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10 South African chefs, one global stage, and a chance to put South African culinary talent on the world map. 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Add hashtag SAFM, then take a screenshot of your contribution and WhatsApp it to 069-146-6006. And you could win fantastic prizes. Back our chefs. Back South African talent. Let's take...

0: Dr. Ralph, the commission, has it fundamentally changed, the Matlanga Commission, has it fundamentally changed how South Africans understand their relationship between politics, policing, and the criminal justice system?
1: What we are seeing with Matlanga Commission is just putting it out there, making it very clear that the reason we are where we are is because of lack of political leadership.
2: That was the Alternative Breakfast.

Our heritage is more than where we come from. It's the stories we share, the languages we speak, the traditions we pass on, and the values that bring us together. This Heritage Month, we celebrated the richness of who we are and what connects us. Celebrating our living heritage, strengthening the ties that bind us. This September, let's celebrate our heritage, embrace our diversity, and strengthen the bonds that make us one nation. SAFM, leading the conversations that move us.

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0: Well, a very good morning to you. Good morning, SA. Can you believe it? The last day of September. Here we go. Midweek at that. Wednesday morning, the 30th. 3 months left of 2026. Indeed, the last quarter. I don't count December. Not in South Africa, down south. Come December, you're wrapping up as fast as you can. And ultimately moving into what is known as the summer holidays, right? So yeah, 2 and a bit months left. But honestly, this year has certainly moved so quickly. So quickly. Pretty soon we will be seeing Christmas decorations going up. In fact, with tomorrow bringing in October, I'm sure it's going up. You'll be seeing it reporting. There's no doubt about that. And so with that, we start thinking about all things end of the year, right? Finishing things up, looking at that budget, yeah, look at the budget. Look at what shopping lists, Christmas shopping lists we're preparing. Nothing like good prep. But because December has a way of arriving before we're emotionally and financially prepared for it, most certainly so. We speak of shopping, for example. Let's hone in on that. Something about... something that we've been probably thinking about, right? The shopping bag to some degree, or not been thinking about. Some of us have a cupboard, a drawer or a corner of the house that has become a retirement home for shopping bags. Think about it. You know the one, the open cupboard looking for something completely unrelated, and suddenly five shopping bags, paper bags, plastic bags fall out. One is too nice to throw away. Another is kept for something. And there's always that one bag you genuinely cannot remember what you've bought. But here's the interesting part. We spend very little time thinking about the bag itself. It transports goods and then the job is done. We think about what's inside it. The clothes, the shoes, the groceries. You know, the branding emanates what we've bought and what we've bought into. And the things we've actually paid for. That bag, that shopping bag, well, is it just a bag? But what if we looked at it very differently? Because that seemingly simple shopping bag has already had quite a journey before it lands in your hand. Maybe you don't know this, or you haven't thought of it. The material had to come from somewhere. It had to be processed, manufactured. The bag had to be not only manufactured, but transported. And eventually, once you're finished with it, something has to happen to it. Do you put it back in the drawer? Do you reuse it? Do you throw it away? So the question this morning that we're beginning with is truly to bring you into that state of mind of thinking about that present awareness, things we use every day. Does a paper bag, a plastic bag, a shopping bag, does it automatically become a sustainable choice simply because it's made for paper? So in this stage... In this case, paper itself, the paper bag. You're seeing more of it available, more than plastic. You understand that maybe this transition is good. So does that paper bag automatically become a sustainable choice simply because it's made from paper? Or have we become so used to judging packaging by how it looks and we don't ask enough questions about what happens behind the scenes? How did it get here? And where does it go after our usage? And that's where our conversation begins this morning. Come on in. Certainly warmer in here. It is cold out, but we can do this together. The final day of September. Click in on WhatsApp. You know what to do. Say good morning. Let us know what's happening in your city, your town, your neighborhood. If you think it needs to be shared. 0614 104 107. Good morning.
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Amanda Black's Power, Judas Supuma, A Cry, A Smile, A Dance. 20 minutes after 3 a.m. After this quick break, let's dive in deeper to that bag in the corner, the shopping bag that you don't give a second thought to. Where does it go? But more importantly, where does it come from?

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3: So now, think about how quickly we make environmental judgments. Just think about it. We're in a world where we certainly are driven by knowledge to make better choices. When you see paper, you think good. When you see plastic, you think bad. And the reality may be considerably more complicated than that. Because a product's environmental impact isn't determined by the material alone. You have to consider where that material actually came from, how it was produced, the resources required to make it, how it was transported, how long it was used, and what happens to that bag afterwards. So this matters because we're increasingly being encouraged to make greener choices as consumers. And all good in that turn, because certainly, you know, we've turned to start thinking about where we buy a product from because of understanding the resources involved, right? Consumer choices. So with this mattering much more, the truth is, how much information do we actually have when we're standing in that shop? Most of us aren't checking the environmental footprints of, say, a shopping bag before we accept it. We're thinking about the clothes we've just bought. We're checking our bank balance, certainly. We're trying to remember where we parked. Things that take up our daily life. And sometimes we're wondering whether we really needed that fourth pair of black trousers. So perhaps the responsibility can't sit entirely on the consumer. Not because we don't want to make better choices, but think of this. If businesses want people to make more sustainable choices, in particular with their shopping bags, they also need to provide products and the packaging that genuinely supports those choices, right? It begins with so many choices we have to make every single hour of the day. So let's really streamline this process. And that means looking at and considering and understanding the entire life cycle of packaging, not just whether it looks environmental friendly at the point of purchase, because that in itself is a term called greenwashing. The idea that it's green, but in truth, not really. It's not really green, and if you understand the full process, because green looking and genuine sustainability aren't necessarily the same thing. Let's take the story a step further. You've bought your clothes, you've carried your bag home, you take everything out of it, and now what? Maybe you reuse the bag. Maybe it becomes somewhere to store things. Maybe you use it for another trip to the shops, for example. Or maybe, like many things in our homes, it reaches the bin before the week is over. And that raises an uncomfortable question as a consumer. If packaging is only used for a few minutes, what responsibility do we have for what happens to it afterwards? Because it's very easy to think sustainability ends when the retailer hands you the bag. You've done your part, you've bought into sustainability, making better choices, and then what? Where does it go from there? There's actually another part of the journey where it all begins. And the consumer's role and the retailer's role and the manufacturer's role all have a part in it. And there are also wider questions around waste collection, recycling infrastructure, and whether materials can realistically be recovered after use, right? So perhaps asking paper or plastic isn't quite enough. We should be asking what happens next. Where does our waste go to? What are our choices with regards to sustainability in the greater value chain? Because a sustainable packaging system isn't only about producing something differently. It's also about what happens once we're finished with it. 26 after 3 a.m., think about that for a moment. I mean, truly, without being too pensive about it, just hone into your choices with regards to the shopping bag and what you do with it after. Do you understand the full principles that go into making any product, including its packaging, sustainable to a degree? If you have some thoughts on that or, of course, experience, share with us on WhatsApp, connect and say good morning. It's Quantum Time all the way till 5. Connect on WhatsApp 0614 104 107.

0: Jonathan Butlin's Africa Live Edition. Yes, live in South Africa. This past week in the Joy of Jazz. Woo, did you take in the glory? What a lineup. Mandisa Diantis with Izakalo. 23 minutes before 4 a.m. this morning. And as we do on Quantum Midweek Wednesdays, we look at the coupling of entrepreneurship in line with the green economy. Now, the green economy essentially enables a really interesting diversion of resources, and this diversion is about bringing it back into a system called circularity. In other words, we don't just take resources, waste them, use them and then waste them, throw them away. We certainly look at the whole process by making better choices too. And this morning, as we arrive into this part of the conversation, we look and consider the environmental responsibility. Certainly, it doesn't exist separately from everyday financial reality, because for South Africans, we understand very well the cost of these choices and, of course, the products and packaging we buy. People are already paying more for food. We're paying more for transport costs, electricity. Running a business costs quite a bit of money to start it off, at least. And for smaller businesses especially, changing packaging isn't necessarily as simple as saying, let's choose the environmentally friendly option. Because the choice has considerable consequences and questions beforehand. What does that change actually cost the business? Who absorbs that cost in particular? And does the business take the hit? Does the customer eventually pay more down the line? You know, the accountability and the placing of price across the system is valid to question. And what happens if you're a small local business trying to compete with much larger companies? Because we can encourage greener choices all we want, but those choices have to work in the real world. There's that reality check. They certainly have to be affordable, they have to be available, and they have to make sense for businesses, and they have to be practical for consumers. The real challenge isn't choosing between the environment and the economy. It's figuring out how we build systems, in fact, where businesses can become more sustainable without making it harder for ordinary South Africans to afford what they need. So this requires more than simply telling customers, well, make better choices, right? It's about the power of choice, supply versus demand value chain. So yeah, this morning we're looking at something most of us probably don't think twice about. The humble shopping bag. Because behind something as ordinary as packaging are questions about resources, production, waste, responsibility, affordability, and the choices businesses make. So this morning we're asking you two-part questions, three in fact. You walk into a clothing store, pay for your clothes and leave with a paper bag. But how much do you actually know about what it took to produce that bag? Could we sometimes be calling something environmentally friendly simply because it looks greener than the alternative? Is that greenwashing that we're buying into? Question two, if the paper bag is only used for a few minutes before it ends up in the bin, can we really call that sustainable? What is our responsibility down the line after we've bought the bag? What happens next, right? Once that bag leaves the shop, do we fully carry the responsibility of what happens to it? Is it for the consumer, the retailer, the manufacturer? It's all involved in one part of it. Or should responsibility be shared across the entire system? Almost an obvious one at that, but important to consider and think about it as parts. And question three this morning, and perhaps most importantly, South Africans are being asked to make greener choices, but those choices still have to be affordable and practical. If sustainable packaging costs more, affects jobs, or puts pressure on local businesses, how do we balance protecting the environment with the economic realities that people are facing? All right, so the next time you walk into a shop with that paper bag, perhaps take a second look at it. Not because you need to feel guilty about accepting it, It's not a guilt game. And not because PAPI is automatically good or automatically bad, but because sustainability is really that simple. There's a story before the bag reaches your hand, and there is a journey after you throw it away. And somewhere in between are businesses trying to make responsible decisions, consumers trying to afford everyday goods, and a country trying to deal with its environmental challenges while still creating jobs and growing the economy. So the conversation is not just paper or plastic. It's more what happens before, during, and after we use it. Because when we talk about sustainability, the material matters, but so do the systems around it. And ultimately, the goal shouldn't simply be to buy something that looks green. It should be to build a way of producing, buying, using, and disposing of things that actually makes sense for people, businesses, and the environment. We're going to dive deeper into the making of the paper bag and understand the larger industry in a short bit.
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0: A beautiful continent, no doubt. 12 minutes before 4 a.m. midweek on your Wednesday, the final day of September at that. And we're looking in at the fuller production line of packaging, in particular the brown paper bag. We make packaging decisions every single day, often without giving much thought to what happens before or after that bag leaves the shop. Certainly, we need to think about it more clearly. But as businesses face increasing pressure to make more responsible choices, which is a good thing, packaging is becoming part of that bigger conversation about environmental responsibility, business costs, supply chains, and what consumers can realistically expect from retailers. We all play a part in the production line with the choices we make with regards to shopping bags. Now, paper bags are widely used more nowadays as an alternative to plastic, knowing that it is more biodegradable to some degree, at least by choosing a different material through choosing the paper bag. It doesn't necessarily answer every sustainable question. There are questions around, you know, the use, the materials, the raw materials that go into making not only a product, but the packaging itself. So what should businesses actually be considering when they make packaging decisions? How much responsibility sits with the retailers and the suppliers? And how can consumers tell whether an environmental claim is backed by real information? No greenwashing here. You have to be informed with regards to the full production cycle. So this morning, as we close in on this conversation, in looking at our choices as consumers with regards to the shopping bag, we look at the bigger picture around packaging choices, what responsible decision making actually looks like, understanding its sustainability, and how retailers can substantiate environmental claims, and what consumers should understand about the bags we use. So to unpack this issue, particularly honing in on the paper shopping bag, we've connected with Declan Cherry, who is the founder and director of Trader Bag, a South African supplier of paper shopping bags, really unpicking the greater cycle from the making of through resources to the end of its cycle. Listen to this.
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2: Good morning, Angela and the listeners. My name is Declan Cherry and I'm a director of Trader Bag. We supply paper shopping bags to retailers across South Africa, helping businesses move away from unnecessary plastic packaging. Today, we're discussing whether paper is a sustainable packaging choice and what makes the choice meaningful. As more retailers look for alternatives to plastic, paper offers clear advantages. It comes from a renewable source, can be reused and recycled, and can help reduce persistent plastic pollution. At Trader Bag, we believe strongly in that opportunity. The more important conversation is how we make the most of those benefits through responsible sourcing, good manufacturing, and better collection after use. Yes, I believe responsibly sourced paper can make a meaningful contribution to reducing the environmental harm associated with packaging, particularly in clothing and dry goods retail. Paper starts with a renewable resource. Its fibers can be recovered and used again, and ordinary uncoated paper does not leave the same persistent plastic pollution when it escapes into the environment. Of course, producing paper requires water and energy, and we should keep improving those processes, but those production impacts don't cancel out the advantages of renewable fiber and a product designed for recovery. At Trader Bag, we see a real opportunity to help retailers move away from unnecessary plastic through practical paper alternatives. The key is to source the paper responsibly, make the bag properly, and help keep that valuable fiber in circulation. Consumers should look for evidence they can recognize, and FSC certification is a useful starting point. FSC stands for the Forest Stewardship Council, and its labels provide information about the sourcing of the forest-based material. A proper label includes a license code that can be checked. Retailers should also be able to explain where their paper comes from and support their claims with supply documentation. I wouldn't expect a shopper to become a forestry expert, before buying a shirt. That responsibility sits with a business like ours. and retailers we supply. We do need to do the checks and communicate clearly. A brown color alone doesn't prove that a bag is recycled or responsibly sourced. What matters is the supply chain behind it. When that information is credible and accessible, consumers can choose paper with greater confidence. The strength of plantation forestry is that it can provide a continuing supply of renewable raw material when it is properly managed. That gives paper an important advantage, but responsible management has to mean more simply replacing harvested trees. It includes protecting water resources, maintaining soil health, conserving important habitats, and respecting the people who live and work around the plantations. In South Africa, that also means recognizing the value of natural grasslands and wetlands. Commercial trees should not be treated as a substitute for those ecosystems. The approach I support is productive forestry alongside meaningful conservation, backed by independent checks and evidence of good management. That is why sourcing matters so much to the paper industry. We can support a renewable supply of fiber while insisting that the natural systems around it are protected. Those two objectives should be planned together. FSC gives customers a recognized way to assess responsible sourcing, supported by certification and controls through the supply chain. That is a valuable foundation for confidence in paper products. There are different labels. FSC 100% refers to forest-based material from FSC certified forest. FSC recycled refers to a recycled forest-based material. FSC mix allows certified, recycled, and controlled sources under its rules. It's important to understand the particular claim rather than treating all labels as identical. FSC doesn't calculate the finished bag's entire environmental footprint. Energy, transport, and recycling still need attention, but that doesn't diminish its value in addressing where the fiber comes from. I see certification as a strong starting point that we build on through efficient manufacturing, sensible bag design, and recovery after use. Each part strengthens the environmental case for paper. Pulp and paper production can account for a substantial share of a paper bag's environmental impact, particularly the energy required for processing and drying. That also makes it an important area for improvement. More efficient equipment, cleaner energy, water reuse, and effective wastewater treatment can all improve production. Then, at the bag making stage, there are very practical choices. Use the right paper for the required strength, make the bag the correct size, reduce manufacturing waste, and avoid unnecessary additions that make recycling harder. For a clothing retailer, a good paper bag should carry the purchase, security, and remain useful afterwards. There's no benefit in an oversized bag or one that's too weak to do its job. The opportunity is to improve the whole product, from the fiber through to its next use. That's where good packaging design makes a difference. The Ingodwana example shows the potential to get more value from materials already moving through the forestry and paper industry. SAPI describes the biomass plant there as using material from surrounding plantations and screen waste from the mill. Where suitable residues can generate useful energy and replace fossil fuels, that is a positive opportunity. It can help make better use of the raw materials and reduce dependence on fossil energy. The assessment still needs to include emissions, transport, and any other useful purpose those materials could serve. Some residues also need to remain in plantations to support soil health. So I'm positive about the opportunity. Provided those factors are properly managed, the benefit comes from using suitable materials efficiently within a responsible system. Calling something biomass is the starting point for that assessment rather than the conclusion. Absolutely. I believe there is a strong opportunity for South Africa here. Paper packaging supports activity across forestry, manufacturing, printing, transport, and recycling. Growing those capabilities can create opportunities for skilled workers, smaller businesses, and the people collecting recovered material. There's also value in having capable local suppliers who understand South African retailers and can respond reliably to their requirements. The best growth comes from improving how we use resources. That includes reducing waste, investing in efficient machinery, and using recovered fibers where it meets the product's performance needs. Environmental standards should be a part of that investment from the beginning. Protecting water, habitats, and communities helps protect the long-term future of the industry itself. I see responsible paper packaging as an opportunity to build local manufacturing while making better use of renewable and recovered materials. Retailers should be able to explain clearly what they have improved. If they have replaced an unnecessary plastic shopping bag with a responsibly sourced paper that can enter a local recycling stream, they should explain those specific benefits and support them with evidence. That means sourcing documentation, accurate information about the bag's composition, and confirmation that the finished product is suitable for the recycling route being promoted. If they want to claim lower carbon emissions or a lower overall environmental footprint, they need a relevant life cycle comparison. It should reflect the actual bags, the same carrying task and realistic conditions in South Africa. I don't think that businesses should be hesitant about communicating genuine process or progress. Clear, specific claims help consumers understand why change matters. Good evidence makes the case for paper more credible and protects it from exaggerated marketing. One of paper's strengths is that its fiber remains a useful raw material after first use. We should design our packaging and collection systems to take advantage of that. For consumers, the message is straightforward. Reuse your paper bag while it's in good condition, then keep it clean and dry for collection, following your recycler's requirements. Manufacturers should make that easy by avoiding unnecessary materials or finishes that intervene with recycling. Retailers can provide clear disposal instructions and support practical collection arrangements. South Africa's waste reclaimers and recycling businesses are important partners in making this work. Keeping paper separate from wet and food contaminated waste helps preserve its value for them. So responsibility is shared. We should make recovery convenient and worthwhile and measure how much material actually returns to productive use. That is how paper's recycling potential becomes a real environmental benefit. That is how paper's recycling potential becomes a real environmental benefit.

0: manufacturers need to improve efficiency and design. Retailers need to choose packaging for its function as well as its appearance. Consumers need to reuse the bags and keep recyclable paper out of mixed rubbish. And where someone is already has a suitable bag, we should encourage them to use it. At Trader Bag, I believe our opportunity is to help retailers reduce unnecessary plastic with paper packaging that performs well and is responsibly sourced. 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Thank you, Angela. 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Thank you.
1: Well, there it is. That was the managing director of Trader Bag, Daniel Cherry, and really honing in on the responsibility part of it, right? Recovery, reuse is in the hands of all of us. Certainly understanding that the sustainability of the production line, all the way in particular with paper, considering pulp, paper production, and the usage of our resources is critical to us making a dent in pollution, understanding that packaging itself is a business, and we play those important choices down the line. So there it is, all about empowerment. It's now 2 minutes after 4 a.m. on your Wednesday morning. And coming up next, we look at an ask. What happens when a municipality approves a budget that it cannot realistically fund? What happens? 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
1: Really, when we dive in and understand and grapple with the semantics, so to say, of any business construct, in particular a budget, within that understanding and unpicking, there certainly is a resolve in choices and perspective. And this morning, we look at the budget that can't be paid for and who carries the cost when a council spends money it doesn't have. The latest Auditor General findings show that 116 municipalities adopted unfunded budgets in 2024-2025, committing to 288 billion rand in expenditure that had no means to fund. Since 2021-2022, municipalities have disclosed 118 billion in unauthorized expenditure. Johannesburg is one example. The city overspent its budget by 2.38 billion with employee costs, finance costs, debt impairments, and other items contributing to the overspend. The bigger question is, when the numbers don't add up, who ultimately carries the cost? As residents, we can feel the consequences through rates, service delivery pressures, accumulated municipal debt, and future budget cuts. With local government elections approaching, this is also a conversation about what residents should be asking their councils and candidates about municipal finances. To unpack this, our contributor Temba Dlamini, pastor, chartered accountant, and author, joins us for this conversation. A very good morning to you, Temba. I hope you're warm and well, and welcome. Thank you for your time.
4: Good morning, Angela, and morning to your listeners, and thanks for having me.
1: Such a pleasure. Let's empower ourselves, and let's empower ourselves by truly understanding, ultimately, when we look at, you know, not only unauthorized expenditure, but the idea of, you know, budgeted money that is not funded. In simple terms, what exactly then is unfunded municipal budget? Let's start there.
4: Simply put, it's referring to, for example, if you are just a normal human being where you budget on a salary you wish you had,
1: yeah,
4: you know,
1: yeah,
4: and not the actual the one that you do have. And so in practically, you know, when you're referring to a

0: municipality, it's a budget that promises to spend money the council knows it won't collect, you know. And and when you refer to the treasury, for example, there's one test: will the cash actually come in to cover what you've committed? If not, then it's an unfunded budget.
1: So with that clarity, I mean, if you look at, you know, financial operations across the board, it is essential for transparency and regulation, and many budgets are then compared to, you know, the actual budget versus the actual funds in store. So how then can a council get to a stage where a budget is approved when the money to pay for it isn't simply there? These projections certainly to some degree would then be with what should be brought in from that municipality. But also, on another point, we would be able to, anybody should be able to have a look at the predictive structure and formula in relation to comparative budgets over the previous years to determine the realistic underpinning of the forecasted budget. How come I feel to some degree there's such a lack of governance, transparency processes within the Council of Governance in relation to the budget for municipalities?
0: Look, I think, I mean, simply put, I would say, you know, like a budget is a, you know, as the legal term is a vote. Mm. It's not necessarily a bank balance as such, you know. So I think that's the one gap, I would say, you know. And also you can have a situation where a council can adopt an unfunded budget, you know, and then overspend it and still pass the audit, you know, because I guess maybe just to help the listener understand the concept, for example, what you know, we talk about, I mean, for an easier acronym for people to remember, it's UIF, which is unauthorized expenditure, irregular expenditure, and fruitless and wasteful. Mm-hmm. Now, the budget process, any overspending on it comes in the unauthorized expenses part. Now, what is it that is flagged usually by, say, the Auditor General? You know, an Auditor General will say, you said, next year, you know, as the council of the municipality, you've said, you've approved and said, okay, we've looked at our figures, we've looked at what we are getting in our collection rate and our revenue projections, including whatever else we're going to borrow and the equitable share we're going to get from the government. And so we say, I'm using this as an example, we say we're going to receive 5 million, for example. Mm-hmm. And so we... therefore, our expenses are going to be, say, 4.5 million. Now, that process, for example, you know, if the municipality approves the budget and says we are going to get that amount of money, and we're going to, and obviously we're going to spend against it. If it's below what they've approved as the budget, you know, say, for example, it is at 5 million, you know, it is not going to, it doesn't attract an audit finding as such. Now, where I guess the listener may be a little bit confused is that, you know, but how can you spend money you don't have? Now, to simply explain that, it's like if you are just an ordinary household, you've got neighbors, you know, that you deal with and a shop next door or whatever. And if you only have 5 rand that's coming in, but you say, okay, give me this for 6 rand, give me that for whatever. And people give you in advance, as suppliers do with the municipality, you've actually spent, you've eaten the bread. You just haven't paid for it, right? However, in terms of your income statement entry, you've already spent the amount. Now, when we're talking about the municipality, we then have a situation where council can circumvent what the Auditor General tries to flag, you know, like, for example, because if, for example, the municipality, let's go back to the 5 million rand amount and say the municipality knows that actually we're only going to get 5 million and they decide they can have two options if they want to spend over. They have one option of saying, okay, it's fine, we're going to budget for 5 million and then we're going to spend 6 million. The 1 million above the 5 million becomes unauthorized expenditure, which the Auditor General then says, you know, this thing, we must flag this thing, and this is depending on the assessment of materiality, this is not right. And then, you know, it creates an audit finding. So the municipality won't get a clean audit. However, if the very same municipality says, okay, we still feel like we want to spend because spending and cutting has ramifications. People will lose their jobs. We can't approve the high increases that unions want and so on and so on. And that's got political ramifications. So we can't suspend our wage bill or any other, some of these expenses. So what we're going to do, we still know we're going to get 5 million, but we're going to approve a budget of 7 million. And that 2 million above the 5 million is the unfunded portion, because you know you're not going to be getting that money in. And I guess that's where, I guess, the gap is in terms of there is nothing from an Auditor General's point of view besides flagging that you have an unfunded budget that they can do. It's not going to result in a loss of your clean audit. You can still get your clean audit, even though you've set a budget that is above, because again, it's a projection, you know, and there's ways to test that your projections are off, but it's still a projection. From an audit point of view, it looks at you spending against what the approved budget is. And so if the whole council has approved something more than they're going to receive, it's not necessarily an audit finding. And I think that's where the loophole is, and that's how come you are able to see a recurrence year in, year out of the unfunded budgets.
1: Certainly, thank you for, you know, diving in deep and kind of simplifying the understanding of it. Ultimately, when it comes to good governance and coming from non-profit sector, the transparency and procedure procurements and various other aspects is so essential. We, you know, considering your BVAs, your budget versus your actual. And like you've said, there's a full-on audit through the Auditor General. Let's then take a step forward and look at the figure of 118 billion rand in unauthorized expenditure since 2021-22. What does that actually mean in practical terms? And more importantly, again, I talk to the idea of governance, processes, procedures. How can unauthorized expenditure in the first place actually occur?
0: So unauthorized expenditure, it's simply put, it's maybe going back to that 5 million example, you budgeted, you say, okay, well, we're going to spend, we've approved, say, argument sake, 5 million, and then we spend 6 million, the 1 million above the budgeted, approved budget, that's the unauthorized, it's beyond what was planned for. From the municipality's point of view. So simply put, it means when we're talking about this 118 billion, you know, it is 118 billion with no permission behind it, you know. And I guess what is even more problematic, you know, according to the figures, 36 billion of that is last year's figures alone. So the 118 billion is looking at from the 21-22 year, right, up until the 2024-25 fiscal year within the country. So that's what unauthorized, what it's talking about, unauthorized budgets. However, within that figure, there's about, say, 54%, give or take, which is a non-cash portion of that budget, you know. And so here, you know, you have a situation where a municipality will say, well, yes, you know, you're talking about this 118 billion, but please take into account that 54% is non-cash, meaning It's things like depreciation, impairments, bad debts written off, and that sort of a thing. Now, that is not necessarily money leaving the city. You know, I'd argue it's actually worse in a sense that it's value leaving the town. You know, what it means, it's value in the form of roads, infrastructure, that is not, you know, that the cities, because this is a combined figure, the cities right. were not able to foresee, you know, what you call this thing going forward. But even so, let's argue and say it was just a, if you say non-cash, it was just stuff that is not really something to be concerned about. Mm-hmm. Out of that 118, you still have roughly 54 billion, which is a 46%, which is cash, you know, which is over and above what was budgeted for. Now, mm-hmm. it does speak to the municipality's capacity to assess honestly its needs going in the year. And I would also put this caveat, it doesn't necessarily mean that the spending was wasteful or was not needed. Mm-hmm. It could may well be a justifiable expense, right. but it does speak to how a municipality plans for its operations going forward.
1: So when the term unauthorized expenditure is related to the kind of unfunded municipal budget in the first place.
0: No. So there's a difference. So let me just try and explain the two. There's a difference between unauthorized and unfunded. Unfunded happens because the municipality is trying to mitigate against the unauthorized. The unauthorized is what attracts the attention of the Auditor General, for example, where the Auditor General says, "You guys, this is what is approved." So it's almost like, you know, if using a boy going to the shop or going to school with pocket money, the mom says, "Listen, here's 50 rand. I'm authorizing that you spend 40 rand at the tuck shop, you know." And if the boy comes back, he spent the whole 50 rand. The 10 rand is unauthorized. Now, when it comes to the unfunded, it is almost like saying, well, okay, you know, I'm the boy going to school, and my mom gives me 50 rand, for example, and I've got the 50 rand in cash. However, I go to the tuck shop. I go to the tuck shop and say, listen, you know, what my mom is promised to give is over and above this 50 rand. And I'm actually going to spend 70 rand. And when I spend 70 rand, the 20 rand above the 50 is call it unfunded. There's no budget for that amount. Mm. However, if my mom at home, my mom is the council. I'm using her. She's the council who approves the budget. If she signs on the dotted line and she says, when you go to the shop, just say to them, give them this and say, we've authorized, for example, in the budget vote that you can spend 70 rand. But we all know, myself and my mom, we know all we have is 50 rand and the 20 rand is not coming, right? So on paper, there's an approved 70 rand. But in actual amount, there is 50 rand. Now, that differential is unfunded. But from a legal point of view, if you say your mom, my mom is the council, it has been authorized, you know. And so it's not unauthorized. It's authorized because she signed and says, spend, tell the tuck shop that you have an allowance to spend 70 rand. We will cover the shortfall. You know, even though we don't know where the money is going to come from, that's what an unauthorized budget comes in. Now, in a normal home, maybe she's going to borrow from uncles or I don't know what she's going to do. But when it comes to, say, for example, a municipality, it will then go with either a begging bowl to treasury, it will maybe start cutting expenses and trying to jig the budget and says, okay, you know what? Because now we spent this 20 Rand in the tuck shop. We're going to cut our spending on electricity. So for two nights, we're not going to have electricity because we've overspent in this particular, or at least we have authorized the spending of something that we know won't be covered by the actual budget. Mm-hmm. And so the two are related, but they're not the same thing. You know, unauthorized basically means you've spent above what the mother said you must.
1: Certainly, Tembo.
0: And then, you know, so I hope that...
1: It does clarify it, but I think the question again, and I just want to, you know, hone in on that again, is just in the unauthorization of expenditure that's not there. That steps, you know, that's down the line in my understanding. You've got an understanding of an unfunded municipal budget from there, certainly, before there's an authorization of actual money being spent, expenditure. Surely there should be a reconsultation of what budget is available to be spent, because, you know, if anybody runs a budget like this in simple business circumstances, you are going to run behind. The figure of 118 billion rand only for the 2021-22 period is a huge amount, and that being based in 2021-22, one would think there's a time to reanalyze after every financial year and kind of rein in on unauthorized expenditure to some degree. But that's just my thinking. What are your thoughts on that? And maybe you can lead us into then understanding where the problem lies within municipalities. You know, is it just reckless spending? Is there no consideration of the BVAs, the budget versus the actual, in expenditure over time? And more importantly, then, making commitments that cannot be afforded. You know, is it a combination of these processes? Is it a lack of accountability because of the transparency in the procedural work running a financial office?
0: Sure. Look, I think, I mean, the causes are multiple, you know, and maybe just to break it down, you know, when we're talking about whether it's reckless spending or not.
1: Right.
0: You know, so for example, I think what happens, one, you then overstate what's coming in, you know, which lets you commit to more than you have, you know, and it's a technique. And then, you know, which turns out ordinary spending into overspending. You know, so that's the first.
1: Sorry, Tim, continue. It just doesn't make sense that this continued understanding of, you know, what is unauthorized expenditure in relation to unfunded municipal budget, that is just the way it means that it runs. You know, as a citizen, it doesn't make sense in financial governance. But as you indicated, let me let you run with trying to understand the bigger picture and the interrelated continuance of the budget that is not available. Certainly, go for it.
0: Yeah. So look, I think, look, sorry, let me just maybe to also put it plainly. Now, you must also appreciate that, you know, some of the constraints, and I don't even want to call a constraint in a way that almost sounds like an excuse,
1: right,
0: is that you have, you know, all municipalities by default, they have political interests, for example. Now, and when we talk about budgets, and I want to make an example, and we're going to maybe come back to Joburg just now, is that when you then look at where your revenue, your borrowing, and also what the treasury comes in, there's key expenses that you know as a municipality are there. And there's also big decisions that you need to make year in, year out, right? And if you suspend making those decisions, you run into the problem where you're going to have these recurring unauthorized expenditures. For example, the wage bill, salaries. What does it mean? It does mean either you cut down on your restructure and cut down on your salary, on the amount of staff that you have, or you reduce the salaries and that sort of a thing. Now, when a municipality looks around and realizes that that's an unpopular decision to make, right? So the municipality kind of what you call this thing, it kind of goes ahead and commits to spend this amount. You know, for example, Treasury found revenue projection overstated against this is the city of Joburg now. Overstated against its own audited results. Mm-hmm. And the AG found the overspend was mostly salaries above plan, you know. And then, as a consequence, interest that comes out of it because of short-term borrowing to cover the gap. So in other words, the city of Joburg is borrowing to pay salaries you budgeted on money you did not have. If that makes sense, you know. And so what would be the obvious way of addressing that, you know, if you take the Auditor General and the Treasury's reports at face value, it would have meant that you have to relook at your staffing, you know, and make some difficult decisions. Now, suspending making those decisions then means, well, I can't pay my staff. What do? I then borrow. What then does the borrowing does? Then there's also expenses. You know, nobody gives you money for free. There's expenses for borrowing to pay for a salary bill you knew at the beginning of the year you didn't have. And you never wanted to make the difficult decision to correct that, because obviously whatever political considerations that you have. And so what you then do, you then kind of approve, which is to try and sort of shut the Auditor General up, a budget that you know you're not going to be able to finance. Mm. And that's where the unfunded budget comes in.
1: Okay, so I think, as I am, many of our listeners are still questioning the full capacity to run an office of finances, you know, above board, essentially. But let's travel down to understanding, you know, the unfunded budget, essentially, and what that means for residents. Actually, the actual experience, like water, electricity, roads, refuse collection, and ultimately, who carries the financial burden then post? Does the council truly carry this in the long run? Does it fall all on the taxpayers' shoulders? How do we mitigate perhaps this not happening again, and really charge an understanding deeper into a demand for transparency and full capability of responsibility to our municipalities?
0: Simply put, you know, the municipality never carries the real consequence of overspending,
1: right?
0: You know, and simply because a council can't go get bankrupt. You know, it can only pass the bill down.
1: So that means it can keep continuing to do the continue in the same pattern, because there's no accountability, essentially. And it's us as the residents and taxpayers that eventually, inevitably carry this responsibility, Temba. Yeah?
0: That's, simply put, yes. You know, yeah. Because here's the thing. The resident gets puts the bill for it, you know, through rates. Because what happens if I'm not willing to cut salaries, what must I do? I must then increase your rates that you're paying, your refuse collection fees and so on. So it's both from a rates side of things, but also from a cut so what I'll do is if I'm not willing to make these hard decisions, I will eventually, as we see year in, year out, increase the cost of the services to the residents higher than residents can cope with. But on the other flip side of it, you also want to feel the pain of it by the fact that because I've spent so much, and I'm using salaries because that's what the Auditor General also kind of flagged, say, for example, the city of Joburg, it then means it then means, because I'm not willing to make those tough decisions, I'm going to redirect money that should go, for example, to infrastructure spend.
1: Mm.
0: I'm going to redirect it into the salaries.
1: Mm.
0: Therefore, it's just common sense, I then will cut on fixing the roads,
1: sure,
0: which
1: sure.
0: equals you're going to see more potholes, you're going to see more leaks, you're going to see more infrastructural decay and all these other things as a consequence of the fact that that I'm not willing to deal with this thing, you know. And so as long as it happens, you know, the municipality keeps passing on the cost. And sometimes also it does get towards the suppliers where the supplier isn't paid, you know. You know, I think that one of the reports is 174 councils are behind, you know, in terms of paying their suppliers. Joburg's creditors have gone from 17 billion to 25 billion in 2 years, you know. And again, that speaks to just ordinary business people doing business with the municipalities who cannot be paid because the municipality is running this overspend budget situation, which obviously has real ramifications, especially for smaller businesses.
1: Thank you, Themba. With that said, I mean, it goes back to, and I cannot help repeating myself, the lack of good governance from the start. Because if our municipalities aren't taking responsibility and accountability and deflecting, you know, this the responsibility of a lack of good governance in principality of business from the start, certainly somehow the cycle needs to be stopped. With that said, Johannesburg overspent by 2.38 billion, which is huge. What should we as residents understand about how an overspend of that size actually happens? Again, going back to, certainly would it not make sense to have more principally better governance from the start?
0: I would say, I mean, definitely better governance from the start. But I think, I don't want to, you know, the best way to explain how it does happen, I think I've alluded to it, but in passing,
1: right.
0: the gap between, I mean, a legal gap, if you like, you know, you know, the fact that the law measures spending against the budget, you know, but nobody really measures the budget against reality, you know, and I think those are two different things, you know. So, for example, you know, an overspend, you know, gets flagged, but the budget that made it possible, for example, gets a tick, you know. And I think that's the big issue,
1: right.
0: You know, for example, we're talking about this 2.38 billion that we're talking about. It's an overspend of which, again, that can be flagged by the AG because now it becomes unauthorized. But I think one of the things that the Treasury did this year, which hasn't been done, is like saying, hey guys, I think if my memory serves me correctly, about 2.1 billion of that was, or at least this year, was an amount that the city said we can cover. We want to put this budget, and we're going to spend, assuming that we're going to be receiving so much. And the Treasury says, no, you certainly have overshot your budget amount by 2.1 billion rand. You know, and the reason that the municipalities precisely can do that is because by law that is authorized. You know, that is a legal so-called a legal expense. You know, and so even then, when you're talking about things like the unauthorized, say 2.8 3 billion, you have things like, the law puts the accounting officer accountable, But then it also has what we know as MPAC, which is the Public Accounts Committee for Municipalities, which has a responsibility to recommend, you know, or decide how we're going to recoup some of this, you know, and evaluate whether the spend is the overspend was justifiable or not. And I think that's where the accountability machinery of the municipality sometimes gets compromised. You know, is MPAC genuinely doing what it's supposed to do in terms of investigating this? Is it holding people accountable for overspending? And I think from where we are, if MPAC was doing that job well, we wouldn't have these amounts reoccurring. It's one thing when it happens once off. It's another thing when we can look back 5 years, 10 years down back and have the same problem, which then does mean there is something, you know, from an accountability machinery of municipalities that is misfiring.
1: Temba, thank you for that. We're going to, as we're finishing off, we're first going to take a quick break. And when we come back, Temba, let's really empower ourselves as citizens in understanding what residents should be looking for in a municipal budget. And most certainly, you know, what questions to ask so that we're empowered as decision makers before we make our choice. It's now 22 minutes before 5 a.m. And our discussion with Pastor, Chartered Accountant and author Temba Dlamini leads into empowerment with understanding the budget, the municipal budget that is scoring, underscoring an underfunded budget, and more importantly, also understanding the unauthorized expenditure that happens here on end. Coming back at that, if you have some questions or would like to understand a bit more about what we've unpacked, connect with us on WhatsApp 0614 104 107.
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1: We're in conversation on the reality, about the reality of, you know, the actual funding of a budget, the unfunded municipal budgets, and how we can empower ourselves ahead of national elections come November. The 4th of November, I believe, is the date. And how we can truly understand how an effective working municipal budget should look like. Temba, thank you for your patience, firstly, in the first half an hour of really unpacking and working with the core understanding of the unfunded municipal budget and how that relates to us as citizens. Now, as we finish off, I mean, ultimately, without deflecting the accountability issue of when that's supposed to kick in and how that's supposed to kick in, the empowerment to our choices lie in our hands. So what should we as citizens, as residents in various municipalities be looking for in a municipal budget to tell whether it's financially realistic, and how can we hold claim to that with elections approaching? What are then the three financial questions every voter should be asking candidates before deciding who deserves their votes?
0: I'll say firstly, I think look at the collection rate. Mm-hmm. You know, there's, you know, and broadly it will be three things. The first is the collection rate. The council assumes if it's above what it actually collected last year, then you must conclude that the budget is wishful. You know, for example, if I make an example, if let's say the municipality says we're going to collect 95%, but in the last year and few years before that they've been collecting nothing above 60%. I mean, it's safe to conclude that the 95% collection rate is definitely a wishful amount that can be used to create a budget that is unrealistic. Mm-hmm. But also cash back reserves, you know, is it money in the account or is it money on paper? Again, you know, if the municipality can say, no, we've got money, we've got 50 million in the account. Now you have to ask yourself a question: is that 50 million cash, or it's like, okay, it's held in other instruments which right. are not necessarily cash. I think that's also important. Mm. But also, I think, which is a big understated reality, which is the third one, is the repairs and maintenance. You know, what we find is that the AG has said municipality have spent roughly 2% on infrastructure maintenance, you know. And again, usually the figure would look and say, you know, for your municipality to make sure you safeguard your infrastructure in your expenditure budget, the norm is roughly 8%. So 8% of your infrastructure, you know, should be a line item that is a maintenance line item. And mm-hmm. so when, for example, the AG says these guys are spending 2%, you know, it means that there's going to be real ramifications for municipalities, because then you will have issues where maintenance is not taking place, you know, where you're having more potholes, lights not working. I mean, you name it. The knock-on effect is real. You know, you feel it every day, precisely. And you can easily go back to your budget and say, well, if I look at this budget, you are planning to spend way less than what is the normal amount. And so, at some point, all of us are going to feel, you know, the maintenance gap, you know, through lived experience. So I think those are some of the things I would say a municipality, or at least your residents, should look at when they're referring to a budget. And I think maybe the second part of your question, which is the questions, for example, to ask a candidate. And I think you know, I think the first one, you know, is to ask is the budget, you know, in my municipality funded? Yes or no?
1: Is it actual budget with realistic funds, right?
0: Absolutely. And listen to the response. You know, if they don't know, you know, that also should tell you something about that candidate, you know. Certainly. And two, I would say, you ask, what did the Auditor General say about us this year? You know, and lastly, what will you, you know, if you are elected, cut back to make these numbers true? You know, and if the candidate can't answer the first, it means they haven't read the budget,
1: right?
0: That they are already trying to campaign to tell you that they're going to improve. You know, and I think if we can get into the habit as citizens of actually being interested in these things, I think gradually, you know, even councillors and council will start to take these matters seriously. And hopefully we'll see change.
1: Well, thank you for empowering us this morning, Themba. I know it's early, and ultimately, you know, I suppose on a fresh brain, it's the right time to look at one's budget, whether it be domestic, commercial, or, you know, within the greater understanding of active citizenship and to a realistic grappling between terminology and the semantics is what we're aiming at. I know you do important work within your circle and field of connection and understanding your talents and skills, not only as a chartered accountant, but as a pastor and leader in making sure that we are empowered as people and collectively can make better choices. If somebody needs to connect with you, firstly, how do they do so? And I believe that obviously as an author, you write, is it in a monthly or weekly column?
0: It's more or less, it's on a weekly rhythm on the Daily Maverick. Mm-hmm. And then also on the socials, Themba Dlamini, Village Boy. They can get a hold of me there as well.
1: Perfect, perfect. If people want to field questions, there it is. I'm sure we'll have another session as we encroach a final month before our local elections take place. I certainly hope that we remain curious, active, and not become a society of apathetic state of mind, that it just is the way it is, running from one system to the other. Let's challenge the budget system and make a reality out of accountability to some degree. Temba, thank you for your time, energy, and your valuable insight this morning. Have a superb day, the last day of September. Take it easy, and we'll have another discussion, I'm sure, next week. Take care. Thank you, Temba.
0: Thanks for having me. And cheers to your listeners.
1: Thank you, Temba. Cheers, cheers. So there it is. It's now 14 minutes before 5 a.m. You'll have your first news bulletin at 5 as the day begins from the newsroom and news desk. It is a big day. It's payday. It's ball day. It's midweek as we tether into making sure we have enough energy for a full week to finish it off. But more than that, there are a lot of people who want to enable placements, entrepreneurship within our country. And more importantly, as citizens of our country, we need to step up and make sure that information, knowledge is shared, and in light of empowering South African youth. One of these platforms, SA Youth in particular, is a national platform that certainly helps place young South Africans who are looking for opportunities, but more importantly, have access to these opportunities because the platform is data-free and so remains accessible for all its users. There are also verified opportunities on this portal across sectors. So here is this week's job offerings through the portal SA Youth.
3: Hi there, my name is Sanesi Tole and I am from SA Youth. I will be sharing a couple of opportunities that are available on sayouth.mobi right now. First up, Servest is looking for cleaning relievers in the Midrand area in Johannesburg. The purpose of this role is really to maintain a clean, safe, and hygienic environment by performing a variety of cleaning and housekeeping duties. Some of the key responsibilities for this role is to sweep, mop, vacuum and polish floors, clean and sanitize bathrooms, empty bins, and general cleaning duties. The requirements is that you must have a grade 10 or a grade 12 is preferred. You must have previous cleaning experience. You must have good communication skills. You must have the ability to work independently and as part of a team, physically fit and able to perform manual tasks, reliable, punctual, and trustworthy. The closing date for this opportunity is the 3rd of October, 2026. Next up, Teleshore Investment Holdings has an opportunity for a Yes Learnership 12-month program situated in Gauteng. This opportunity is really for a person that is wanting to learn. They are looking for a candidate to complete the 12-month YES program. Some of the key responsibilities for this role is that you must be able to provide administrative support to the account manager, report data collecting, submit invoices for payment, invoice weekends, as well as attend to general queries. The requirements is that you must be between the ages of 18 and 30, have a matric certificate, must be currently unemployed, you must have excellent written and verbal communication skills, strong customer service, effective time management skills, and must have a strong organizational, administrative, and learning agility skills. The closing date for this opportunity is the 2nd of October, 2026. Lastly, the Department of Infrastructure, Western Cape, has an opportunity for a learnership in the Health and Safety Department. They are really looking to equip learners to monitor compliance with health and safety systems and processes in organizations. The requirements for this role is that you must have an NQF Level 3 or a grade 11 or an NCV level 3. You must have experience and training in health and safety, experience in risk management, roadworks, facility maintenance, cleaning environment, and waste management. The Department of Infrastructure has other opportunities that are available for learnerships, and they all close today, 30 September 2026. So hurry on to SA Youth to register and apply for these roles, as well as many others that are available on sayouth.mobi. For more information, you can contact us on 0800 727272. Bye.
2: Quantum on SAFM with Angela Ludig.

phenomenal voice, the one who sings, right, with her tenure of 17 years at Freshly Ground, Zolani Mohola. I'd like, I've sung that song so loud, so often, without people around, I feel like I'm right in the mix right there. Knowing that Zolani also is quite the social activist, with serving as an ambassador for the Sea Change Project, associated with the Oscar-winning documentary My Octopus Teacher. We all have some activism within ourselves, and it's about time to recognize and ignite that fire. 5 minutes before 5 a.m., talking about fire, wasn't Heritage September Month just all of that? Coming out of last weekend, feeling the vibes, at least in Josie anyway, but understanding what it means to be a South African. Not just about braaiing and getting together around the fire, but truly the essence of our spirits, our heritage, keeping it alive and moving forward with, you know, the fire within your soul to really tap into making every minute count, because our heritage is phenomenal. And more than that, it is something that is ongoing. So with that thought, we're going to be playing out on the last day of Heritage Month, the 30th of September, with a 1987 classic, right? The track's name is Gazette, Matlatini and the Mohatela Queens, released on the comeback album, Paris Soweto. So turn it up a bit. Get the juices flowing. It's time to set your day in motion. Midweek anyway, go get it. She's smiling at you. The day is. It's yours. News up at 5 with Anne Musa. Thanks to Mandla Mpo, you the listener. Turn it up. It's your day. Good morning.

Afrika. Ukujabula kwakho kusukuma zonke izizwe. Ayi, ukugiya kwakho kujabulisa zonke izinhlanga.

0: In our top stories, the National Film and Video Foundation's council dissolved and government's plan to fight gender-based violence and femicide. Good morning. Sports, Arts and Culture Minister Gayton McKenzie has dissolved the National Film and Video Foundation's council. McKenzie says the council was given an opportunity to address concerns raised but failed. Luyanda Danga reports.
1: In a statement, Minister McKenzie says the decision to dissolve the NFVF's council follows a...
0: Dadanga reports.
1: In a statement, Minister McKenzie says the decision to dissolve the NFVF's council follows a process that started in July.

0: sector.
1: President Cyril Ramaphosa says government is working around the clock to effectively deal with gender-based violence-related cases. He was addressing the nation at the Union Buildings in Pretoria last night, following the killing of 12 women in the past 2 months in parts of Gauteng. Ramaphosa says the Interministerial Committee on Gender-Based Violence and Femicide has approved a comprehensive emergency response.
2: A specialized multidisciplinary investigation has been elevated to the national level under the coordination of the Deputy National Commissioner for Dictatic Services. The investigation brings together detectives, crime intelligence, forensic specialists, investigative psychologists, digital investigators, and other specialized capabilities. Arrests have already been made in connection with some of these murders. On Sunday morning, police arrested a suspect in connection with the killing of Ntombifuthi Nxumalo. A suspect is in custody in connection with the murder of Busisiwe Mahlangu.
1: And finally, U.S. Ambassador to South Africa Leo Brent Bozell has again been summoned by government about what has been termed undiplomatic conduct. This is the third time in 9 months that Bozell has been demarched after he criticized the South African government in media interviews. A senior international relations official says the outstanding issues between Pretoria and Washington remain under discussion, with both sides committed to resolving them. According to a U.S. government official, Washington's position is clear and that it has no interest in what it calls diplomatic maneuvering. He says the ball is now in South Africa. Court. Recapping the top story, the Sport, Arts and Culture Minister Gayton McKenzie has dissolved the National Film and Video Foundation's Council. For SAFM News, I am Anne Musa.
3: And that brings the time now to 3 minutes past 5 o'clock. It is midweek, Wednesday, the 30th, the last day of September 2026. Jumbo Africa. And a very warm welcome to First Take SA, the very first take of news and current affairs here at home and around the world. As we update you on what's happening in business, sports, traffic, and global headlines. Good morning, South Africa. I'm Elvis Presley. Coming up this morning.
4: And if we look at legislation and how many years it is being discussed, then it says that we're going to do this, and in the end, nothing happens.
3: The Minister of Correctional Services, Dr. Pieter Groenewald, has reiterated that there is an urgent need for an amendment to be developed to overhaul the parole system in the country. And
5: the update is that the investigation is underway, and once this investigation has been completed, the report will be shared with the Minister of Transport as she requested.
3: Members of Parliament's Transport Portfolio Committee have expressed strong dissatisfaction with an incident where a contractor of roads agency Sanral, the chairperson of Montreal Infrastructure Group, was caught on camera threatening to kill women in a Johannesburg restaurant. And then there's the sports news with Janet.
6: Good morning. Ghana, Nigeria and Cape Verde suffer AFCON qualifying losses. Details coming up in 20 minutes.
3: And that's all coming up later. But in the meantime, you can engage with us on this number, 086-000-2032. That is the telephone line here in studio. WhatsApp voice notes on 082-692-3909. Keep them short, sweet, to the point, less than 40 seconds. And above all, you know what to do. Keep them clean. Post those comments on X. You can use the hashtag First Take SA, hashtag SABC News underscore radio. Facebook on First Take SA on SAFM. You can also visit our website, safm.co.za. Go there, click on the First Take SA link and download all the interviews you might have missed and those stories that we produce for podcasting. Now, you heard the president, Cyril Ramaphosa. He's given municipalities 60 days to carry out women's safety audits in all high-risk areas following the discovery of 11 women's bodies in Ekurhuleni. He also ordered the police and the NPA to recover unresolved

rape and murder cases and clear forensic backlogs, with public progress reports every quarter. Meanwhile, as you heard in our headlines, briefing the Portfolio Committee on Correctional Services, the Minister, Dr. Pieter Groenewald, has reiterated that there is an urgent need for an amendment bill to be developed to overhaul the parole system in the country. We're asking you, is that review, or perhaps an overhaul of the parole system to keep dangerous criminals behind bars, the answer to the continued violence in our country? What do you think? Let me know on this number, 082-692-3909. That's the WhatsApp voice notes. Let me know what's on your mind.

0: Let's now take a look at your weather forecast for today. There's an impact-based warning for a yellow level 2. Now, that's a warning for severe thunderstorms with heavy downpours, strong damaging winds, hail and excessive lightning. It will result in localized flooding of susceptible roads, low-lying areas and bridges, and localized damage to settlements. This is expected over Gauteng, the central and eastern parts of the northwest and central to western parts of Limpopo. Continuing with the yellow level 2 for damaging winds, it will result in localized damage. That's expected over the Nelson Mandela Bay and Buffalo City District municipalities, as well as the Ndlambe and the Sundays River Valley local municipalities. Fire danger warning for extremely high fire danger conditions expected over the Matsikama municipality in the Western Cape, Cedarburg, Bergrivier, as well as Kamiesberg municipalities. There's also an advisory for you. Extremely hot and uncomfortable conditions expected over the Kamiesberg municipality. Pretoria today, cloudy, scattered showers and thunder showers expected at 9 to 14 degrees. It's exactly the same for Johannesburg at 8 to 13, Vereeniging at 8, 9 to 13, Mbombela at 9 to 14 degrees, Polokwane at 9 to 13, Mahikeng at 13 to 15 degrees. Vryburg will be cloudy and windy with scattered showers and thundershowers at 12 to 19. Partly cloudy for Bloemfontein, windy and isolated showers and thundershowers at 8 to 21. Kimberley, same conditions at 9:21, but a fine day in Upington at 15 to 28. It's a fine day in Cape Town with a light easterly to southeasterly wind at 16 to 36 degrees. A balmy day in Cape Town. George, partly cloudy in the morning, otherwise fine, with a light moderate easterly to northeasterly at 11 to 26. Gqeberha will be partly cloudy at first, becoming fine with a fresh to strong northeasterly at 12 to 22. Kukompo City, cloudy at first, but fine, a moderate fresh northeasterly wind at 12 to 20 degrees. Durban, cloudy, isolated showers and rain. Light moderate southerly, southeasterly later, northeasterly in the evening at 16 to 20 degrees. Cloudy day for Richards Bay, isolated showers and rain expected. Moderate southerly, or southeasterly rather, to easterly at 15 to 22. Last but not least, Pietermaritzburg, morning fog patches, cloudy with isolated showers and rain at 10 to 16 degrees. And that's your weather forecast brought to you by the South African Weather Service.
1: 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News that matters across the globe.
0: Amnesty International has accused Mali's military as well as Russian mercenaries of torturing detainees and carrying out unlawful drone strikes. The investigation found that Malian soldiers and soldiers linked to Russia's Wagner Group unlawfully killed civilians between 2023 and 2025. The BBC's Chris Owoko reports.
2: Amnesty says at least 34 civilians were killed during military operations in central and northern Mali, while detainees were subjected to beatings, electric shocks, and other forms of torture. Amnesty also alleges that two military drone strikes killed at least 23 people, including 5 children, and says it found no evidence of military targets at the targeted sites. The organization is calling for independent investigations. Mali's military government has not yet responded to the allegations.
0: The head of the Africa Center for Disease Control and Prevention, Dr. Jean Katseya, says the number of people possibly exposed to Ebola could have been underestimated by several hundred thousand. With the outbreak reaching areas close to neighboring countries, Katseya said, weak health systems in South Sudan and the Central African Republic remained a major concern.
3: I cannot assure you today that the outbreak will not cross the border, will not be in CAR or in South Sudan. We are doing our best to support the DRC government to control the outbreak in DRC. And if, unfortunately, we could have cases in these two countries, we'll provide appropriate support to contain that.
0: A Sri Lankan refugee who was sent by the British government to live in Eswatini in southern Africa has taken his own life. He was rescued by the British Navy and given refugee protection, but was refused entry to the UK. He died 2 weeks ago. The BBC has contacted the UK government for comment. The BBC's Jean McKenzie has more.
4: The man known as KP was part of a group of Sri Lankan Tamils who fled by sea in 2021. They were rescued and taken to the island of Diego Garcia in the Indian Ocean, which is a British overseas territory. Most were eventually sent on to the UK, but KP was refused entry because of crimes he committed while on the island. Instead, the British sent him to Eswatini. A few years ago, the Conservative government tried to send asylum seekers to Rwanda for processing, but it scrapped the plan after legal challenges.
0: And that is how we end today's edition of International Matters.
1: First Take SA on SAFM, Monday to Friday, 5 to 6 a.m.
0: It brings the time now to 13 minutes past 5 o'clock. The South African Federation of Trade Unions, SAFTU, has expressed support for the Employment Services Amendment Bill, saying that it supports efforts to regulate labour migration and protect jobs, but warns that workers must not be divided along nationality while employers continue to exploit cheap labour. The Federation says the focus should be on enforcing labour laws, protecting both South African and migrant workers, and addressing the root causes of unemployment through economic growth and job creation. To discuss this, we joined on the line by the General Secretary of SAFTU, Swelenzi Mavavi. Very good morning to you, sir, and welcome.
5: Good morning, Elvis, and good morning to your colleagues at the studio, and good morning to everybody listening.
0: Tell us, why does SAFTU support the objectives of the Employment Services Amendment Bill?
5: Well, we support it because we think that there has to be some regulation. Anything that is not regulated becomes the free for all. It's quite clear that the previous regime we had is not effective in ensuring that there is monitoring, there is enforceability, and there is accountability on the part of the employers. And that's why we support the system to impose quotas across the economy and all of the sectors that can ensure that there's some indicative numbers as to how many numbers of migrant laborers can be employed at tolerable level and at enforceable level. Our biggest worry, though, Elvis, is whether the government can enforce the legislation, uh-huh, and whether it will have sufficient trained labor inspectors, reliable verification systems, and the public reporting on employers' compliance. We worried about whether the employers can be effectively penalized for unlawful recruitment, wage theft and exploitation, including abuses concealed through labor brokers and subcontractors. We worried about the equal labor protection, as you've said in your introduction. We want, for example, enforcement of the national minimum wage, the collective agreements, the occupational safety, and the right to organize on the part of whether workers are local or migrant. We want protection of the existing workers. We don't want the employers to see this as an opportunity to arbitrarily remove all of the current workers in favor of migrant workers. We want a fair transition arrangement that prevents employers from using new quotas as a pretext to, as we were saying, arbitrarily dismiss workers.
0: Yes.
5: We want safe access to justice for every worker, and we want transparent decisions. And any quotas on exemptions must have clear criteria publicized and the reasons and regular reviews thereof. Yes.
0: So you mentioned labor quotas. What are your main concerns about the proposed labor quotas? And can quotas realistically help reduce unemployment among South Africans?
5: Not at all, not at all. That's why we worried about enforceability. We tired of very good-looking pieces of legislations that cannot be enforced. Legislation such as, for example, people must not use cell phones behind the steering wheel, but nobody can really ever enforce that. So yes, the objectives cannot be objected to in principle. There must be regulation, there must be quotas to see how many migrant workers you can employ, but where is the mechanism to enforce that? We're worried about that element in the main.
0: SAF do also indicate that migration controls alone won't solve unemployment in South Africa. So what should government actually be doing instead, do you think?
5: Reindustrialize. Yesterday, there was yet another devastating figure coming out of the last quarter of employment surveys of looking at what is happening in the formal sector. It indicates yet again that there is bloodletting. There is a full job loss bloodbath in the manufacturing sector. We need to reindustrialize the economy. Yesterday, we were engaging the Minister of Electricity and pointing out to him that as long as we have these totally unaffordable tariffs that continue to increase way beyond the rates of inflation, we will not be able to stop the bleeding in the manufacturing sector. So we do need a reindustrialization, rebuilding of the manufacturing sector. We need to build local economies. We need to ensure that it is easy to do business in South Africa, and we can't if we still have the current monetary policies that punishes the people who seek to enter into the formal economy by borrowing money, expanding the machinery, and employing more workers, because it has become so punitive. The interest rates regime is way beyond what a developing economy require to develop. So the key issue, all of these things are fine. These policies can be in place. But what we need in this country is employment, creating economic programs.
0: I thank you so much for your time, my good sir. SAFTU's General Secretary, Zwelinzima Vave.
1: SAFM has signed a code of conduct that is enforced by the Broadcasting Complaints Commission of South Africa. Under the code, we are committed to giving news that is accurate, comment that is fair, and programming that is not harmful, does not amount to hate speech, or contain violence or explicit sex. If you think we are not living up to that code, then you can inform the Broadcasting Complaints Commission of South Africa. Direct any complaints in writing to the Broadcasting Complaints Commission of South Africa. PO Box 142365. Craig Hall 2024. Fax to 011-326-3198 or an email to bccsa@nabsa.co.za. For more information, please visit www.bccsa.co.za. 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
0: South Africa continues to grapple with high levels of gender-based violence and femicide, with recent killings in Ekurhuleni and other parts of the country once again highlighting the scale of the crisis. In response, the GBVF sector of the National Dialogue of South Africa is convening a community dialogue in Kempton Park under the theme, From Silence to Safety, Strengthening Community Response to Gender-Based Violence and Femicide. The discussion will bring together community members, activists, and stakeholders to explore practical solutions to make communities safer. Joining us now is a member of the National Dialogue Steering Committee, Thembelihle Ntandane. A very good morning to you and welcome.
6: Good morning, Elvis, and good morning to the listeners.
0: Tell us a little bit more about the dialogue and why is it so important at this time?
6: We are having this dialogue in a very critical area of Kempton Park in the city of Ekurhuleni. I missed all the femicides that we have been seeing in the area. And we thought, you know, it would be so important for us to really engage with the community around what it is that they think needs to be done. I think oftentimes we, you know, hear from the government solutions, as we did hear from the president last night, but it's really important that we hear the lived experiences of the people who are living in those communities and fear. And that's what the whole National Dialogue project is really about. It's about getting citizens to really be the ones to dialogue and forge a way forward. At the end of this project, we want to come up with a social compact that will then inform how we as a country respond to issues, not just of GBV, but of other things that contribute to the decay that we see in our country.
0: From the National Dialogue Steering Committee, what do the recent killings in Ekurhuleni tell us about the state of GBVF in South Africa?
6: It really does tell us that we, you know, over the years we have seen a decline in institutional, you know, and willingness to really solve for the issue of gender-based violence in this country. We are seeing a lack of accountability from the government because we have had a national strategic plan on gender-based violence since 2020, but we have not yet seen a fully funded plan. We have not seen a fully implemented plan and coordination between all the government departments. And so all these genocides that we are seeing is really just a sign of a lack of coordination and a lack of willingness to really solve for the issue of GBV, because the things that we have heard last night from the president and are things that we have heard before. And so we really do call on the government to be really intentional with implementation and giving proper direction and proper laws and being accountable to the women and girls of South Africa.
0: Gender-based violence and femicide was officially declared a national disaster in South Africa by the president in November 2025. He also called this a crisis in Ekurhuleni. But what are the biggest gaps in the current response, you think, to gender-based violence and femicide?
6: The biggest gap to responding and preventing is coordination. If we look at the National Strategic Plan itself, it really in the pillar two of the NSP really does focus on prevention. And so that's what we are not seeing, the gap in prevention, the gap in accountability of leadership as well. I think you may have seen recently the president and the minister making mention of the National Council on GBV, but that's a body that when civil society envisioned it would be a body that is able to be independent of government and independent of any sort of political influence, so that it can really be a body that is able to coordinate response, but now has been reduced to a body that really just it doesn't have much power and a power to hold power accountable. So I think it's really important that the gaps are really coordination and response. And I think at a community level is also just understanding of the issue of gender-based violence. The languaging around the issue of gender-based violence is still very much an issue. We see in these recent times people doing interviews and you can hear that we may not have fully grasped what gender-based violence is and how even as citizens we can contribute to that problem.
0: And in fact, we ran out of time, but very briefly, when is this happening?
6: So the dialogue is happening today in Kempton, at the Kempton Park Civic Center. It's happening today at 9 o'clock until around 2 to 3 o'clock for all the community members of Kempton Park and of Tembisa and surrounding areas within the city of Ekurhuleni.
0: I thank you so much. Tembelihle Ntandane, a member of the National Dialogue Steering Committee.
1: SAFM Sport with Janet Witten.
0: Verd, Janet had a fabulous World Cup, but the grindstone can be tough.
7: It certainly can, Elvis. Former champions Ghana and Nigeria, as well as World Cup surprise package Cape Verde, were beaten in some surprise Africa Cup of Nations qualifying results. Ghana led by 2 goals before conceding twice in each half in Accra to lose 4-2 against Gambia. 2 of those goals came from Ibrima Colley in Group C. Nigeria were behind after 15 minutes away to Guinea-Bissau in Group L and finished humiliatingly 3 3-0 losers to a nation 106 places lower in the world rankings. Cape Verde surrendered a lead at home to Rwanda and lost 2-1 against opponents whose sole AFCON finals appearance came 22 years ago. Algeria trailed by 2 goals in Burundi before clawing back to force a 2-2 Group I draw. Congo and Cameroon ended 1-1. Morocco, Senegal and Egypt won away to Lesotho, Ethiopia and South Sudan respectively. Zambia, Benin, Gabon, Mali and Ivory Coast all collected full points. Bafana Bafana of course play Eritrea at 6 o'clock tonight in Cairo. In Europe, Anthony Gordon and Harry Kane were on target again as England saw off 10-man Czech Republic 2-0 to get their Nations League campaign up and running, and Lamine Yamal scored 2 goals and set up another as Spain hammered Croatia 4-1. A leading soccer finance and legal expert says the Premier League tribunal ruling that Manchester City is an extraordinary moment for English football, but the saga could last many more months. Stefan Borson, head of sport at McCarthy Denning, says he thought it was likely an appeal will be heard on the liability aspect of the case before any sanction is handed down, meaning it could take until next season before City face a fine or a points deduction. City were found guilty of all charges relating to serious breaches of the Premier League's financial rules over 9 seasons, as well as 3 or 4 charges concerning their failure to cooperate with the investigation.
8: So when we had the rumour that the decision was in on Friday, it appeared to be seismic. Now we've got the effectively the edited highlights of the decision. I don't think we can move away from that word. It's an absolutely incredible development, I think, in terms of the words that are used: sham, dishonesty, and clearly they effectively have confirmed the conspiracy.
7: City Chief Executive Ferran Soriano addressed staff in a video in which he rejected the allegations and accused the Commission of supporting the league's conspiracy theory.
9: This has gone for so long that it's important to remind ourselves that the whole Premier League case against us is based on a single false accusation, that the owner's personal money was somehow and secretly put into the club via some sponsors from Abu Dhabi. This is just not true. Irrefutable evidence has been provided to the Premier League Commission that shows that it could not happen and that it did not happen.
7: On another soccer note, Durban's Moses Mabhida Stadium has been confirmed as the host venue for this year's MTN 8 final on the 10th of October. Orlando Pirates, the designated home site, will take on Mamelodi Sundowns with kickoff scheduled for 6 p.m. And in Formula One news, double world champion Fernando Alonso could continue in Formula One beyond next year after signing a new contract with Aston Martin in an unchanged lineup for 2027 with Canadian Lance Stroll. The Spaniard's extension means the sport's oldest active driver will continue at least past his 46th birthday next July. Alonso has started a record 440 races since his debut in 2001. He's won 32 of them. And finally, the China swing in tennis is well underway. Daniel Medvedev beat fellow Russian Andrei Rublev in Hangzhou, and Alejandro Davidovich Fokina made a winning return from a back injury to defeat Hubi Herkash in Chengdu. And that is it for me from Sport 4 this morning. As always, please do stay safe.
0: Thank you, Janet. That brings the time now to 5:30. It's time for your news headlines with Anne.
10: Good morning. Thanks, Elvis. In the headlines, President Cyril Ramaphosa has announced a 4-point plan to tackle the high rate of gender-based violence and femicide. During an address to the nation last night, the president directed that a national case recovery operation be conducted and that within 60 days, the number of unresolved cases be identified. The Sport, Arts and Culture Minister, Gayton McKenzie, has dissolved the National Film and Video Foundation's council. And the U.S. ambassador to South Africa, Leo Brent-Bozell, has again been summoned by government about what has been termed undiplomatic conduct. I'll have details on these and other stories at 7.
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0: The rand is trading at 16 rand 39 to the dollar, 21 rand 65 to the pound sterling, and 18 rand 58 to the euro. The euro is trading at $1.13, and the dollar is at 156 yen 59 in Japan. In Brazil, $1 is trading at 5 real 20. In Russia, at 84 rubles on the dot. In India, at 95 rupees 98. And in China, that very same dollar will change hands at 6 yuan 70. Let's turn our attention to commodities, where gold is trading at $4,180, platinum at $1,710 per ounce, while the price of Brent crude oil today is at $103.10 a barrel.
1: SAFM, guiding you through the rush hour traffic.
11: Morning. Just a heads up, if you're driving to Sandton, and a lot of people do for work on a daily basis, we saw this yesterday, and it's going to be a problem for a little while. It's Sandton Drive. There are some traffic restrictions between Grayston and Alice that went in yesterday, and they'll stay in until about the 7th of October, so until about some point towards the end of next week. And that's due to a Red Bull box cart race event, so the preparations are underway for that. So if you drove into Sandton yesterday, stuck on Winnie Mandela through Hurlingham onto Sandton Drive through Parkmore, and then all the way down into the sort of Sandton City. But if you were stuck there yesterday, in all likelihood, you will continue to be stuck like that on a sort of permanent morning basis until this event is done and dusted. Some motorists will duck out and take alternative routes, and that'll ease it, but it'll still be very busy. So just think about altering your travel times. So looking at alternative routes and avoiding Sandton Drive going into Sandton Central in the mornings. It obviously has an impact in the afternoons, but it's not as great as the morning time queues going in. Otherwise, we're looking pretty decent. Pretty light volumes across Gauteng. There is a breakdown on the M1 South. Watch out. We'll just keep eyes open for that, please, around the New Road exit. Peter Barrettsburg to Durban. If you're on your way down into Durban, there is a breakdown at Key Ridge. The left lane is closed. And then if you're on your way out to Peter Maritzburg, a breakdown, again, closing the left lane just after the Richmond Road off-ramp. So as you go out towards Marin Hill Plaza, looking okay. And off the south coast, Amon Zamtoti moving through to the airport, fine, no problems. Cape Town looking all right as well. Very light and easy flows on the M1 inbound Belleville through the city centre. The M2 moving inbound looking clear as well. Good weather conditions and clear light volumes at this stage. The M2 passing Khayelitsha through the airport. Fine. Just watch for a bit of sand possibly on Baden Powell Drive at Monwa BC. With your traffic update for SABC News, I'm Rob Byrne.
1: Elvis Presley is leading the conversation all across South Africa right now. Now. Stay tuned to SAFM.
0: Well, you can let me know what's on your mind in relation to the question we posed to you. You heard the president, Cyril Ramaphosa, he's given municipalities 60 days to carry out women's safety audits in all high-risk areas following the discovery of 11 women's bodies in Ekurhuleni. He also ordered the police and the NPA to recover unresolved rape and murder cases and clear forensic backlogs with public progress reports every quarter. Meanwhile, the Portfolio Committee on Correctional Services, the Minister, Dr. Pieter Groenewald, has reiterated that there is an urgent need for an amendment bill to be developed to overhaul the parole system in our country. I want to know from you, is that the way to go, a review and an overhaul of the parole system to keep dangerous criminals behind bars, perhaps the answer to the continued violence in our country? And let me know what's on your mind on the Facebook page as well as on the Twitter handle. Let's go to the Facebook page first. Bramoro says, Jumbo Africa, the reintroduction of the death penalty to remove hardened criminals from the earth is the sure way of and a solution supported with at least two or more police patrolling every street 24/7. I wonder why the president always takes so long to address the nation on urgent issues like this. Good morning, says Mondieko Elvis and your team. It's long overdue. Those that have been found guilty and convicted of murder, rape, and serious corruption should not be granted parole. These types of criminals are most often than not unlikely to be rehabilitated. The government currently does not have a reliable national database to monitor a recidivism of rape and murder offenders. Now that would be the starting point. So, Nzamo Tsao says, good morning, Sir Elvis and your team. I was expecting those words from the president. It's been a long time. He'll be singing this tune for good morning, Elvis, says notorious Nicholas Mbalani. I listened to the president's speech yesterday, but I didn't hear him mention that his law enforcement has collapsed. Instead, he blamed alcohol. In a country where law enforcement and justice system are working, people can walk any time, day or night, freely without being robbed or killed. Some woman were not killed because they were coming from taverns late at night. No, a woman was jogging in the morning and she was attacked and killed. Mr. President, you're good at talking but no action. You are also sleeping the same as your law enforcement. You were sharing the same blanket. We have the Hawks, crime intelligence, organized crime, the SIU, with all the technology, but they are all failing us as a country. All your departments or government are failing us because you don't hold them accountable. And we're in trouble under your leadership, says notorious Mabalani in Sigagula Village in Ekonhoek and in Mpumalanga. And then you're sending me voice notes.
12: Good morning, Sir Elvis, Jambo Africa. Crime in this country is bedeviled by many factors. Unemployment, corruption, illegal immigration, you name it. I think the input by the Minister of Correctional Services and President are frantic measures there to arrest this situation, because of course there can be a relationship between a prison officials and hardened criminals that affect the parole system. Thank you, Pana, for me.
13: Good morning, Mr. President. This is Matabola. Yeah, Mr. President, when it comes to the system of jails, as you said, to be overhauled for those who are getting parole, the hardcore criminals, it is so painful that in South Africa we don't have jails anymore. What we have correctional services, whereby if people get corrected, they must be tested by coming outside. So the system must be overhauled in the manner that we go back to jail cell, not correctional services. But yeah, for the president, what they have said, I don't know. Good morning, this is Akmatiapol.
14: Morning, Elvis. Elvis, everybody is blaming the police, the government, the country for these murders. But no one is coming forward with a solution other than just death sentence, death sentence. Nobody is coming forward. Here's the solution. Try this solution. Everyone just said the government is not doing enough. What should be done? That is the problem. Bring the solution on the table. Anonymous.
15: Good morning, Sir Elvis. Sir Elvis, on the issue of the president giving the mandate that in 60 days they must report and warawat, it's not going to work. Because why? Remember the very same president, he spent I don't know how many millions or billions to establish a national dialogue whereby he was going around asking people to tell him what is wrong, what must be fixed, street lights and all these things, but it never happened. I thank you.
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0: That brings the time now to 5:40. South Africa has issued a third formal demarche against the U.S. Ambassador Leo Brent Bozell, the third in 9 months over alleged undiplomatic conduct. Now, Durco says both sides remain committed to resolving outstanding issues. Washington, however, says it has no interest in further diplomatic maneuvering, and the ball is in Pretoria's court to repair the ties. The minister in the presidency, Kombutso Ntshavheni, says access to South Africa's critical minerals remain a key driver of the friction. Sophie Mukwena reports.
16: ANC insists South Africa has engaged the United States of America over its concerns and says the battle is increasingly about the country's mineral wealth.
17: fight about our critical minerals, which they want to exploit and take with no participation of South Africans. We are non-negotiable that the minerals of this country, in particular the critical minerals of this country, must be used to benefit South Africans first and foremost. And South Africans must participate not only in the mining, in the extraction of those critical minerals, but also in the beneficiation of those critical minerals. We are very clear about that. Because that is at the core of the development, not only of South Africa, but the development of the region of SADC and the continent of Africa. Africa can no longer continue to be the exporters of rock and dust.
16: The minister says South Africa will, however, continue to engage with the U.S.
17: It depends on the U.S. South Africa is willing to resolve any issue, any difficulty, but our resolution of the issues does not mean we compromise our own national interest. Everybody works for their own national interest. That's what we are. We are a sovereign state.
16: Minister, the ambassador is saying that the president didn't give satisfactory answers in terms of the five asks. That's the new jargon in terms of America's relations with South Africa. When the president met the ambassador, was there a movement in terms of trying to indicate South Africa's position?
17: So it's not ordinary that a president meets with an ambassador. But the fact that we take them seriously, that's why the president met with the ambassador. But the responses to the issues, I think the ambassador, if you go back to the issues that they were raised, the ambassador himself said, it was saying three or two of the issues are cleared. He said three, eh? Three of the issues are cleared. But the issues that are not cleared is the issue around BEE in the mining space and also in the IT space. And the first part is that BEE is part of our national legislation. You cannot just remove it on a whim. We don't have executive orders. If you do, you have to then do an amendment of legislation. But are we ready as a country to remove BEE? No, we are not, because BEE is not it for itself. It's for the transformation of this country.
0: And that report by Sophie Mukwena. Bring the time now.
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0: Let me finish my sentence. Bring the time now to 5:43. The South African Law Reform Commission has proposed two new bills to radically change how the state handles massive medical negligence claims. The commission warns that an explosion of lawsuits over the last two decades is heavily draining public funds and crippling healthcare service delivery. The draft laws aim to set up an independent redress commission and enforce pre-litigation rules before patients can take the state to court. If passed, the Health and Justice Departments will gain strict legal frameworks to establish provincial databases and manage payout guidelines. For more on this, we join on the line by Ronel van Sail, a senior state law advisor at the South African Law Reform Commission. A very good morning to you, ma'am, and welcome.
18: Good morning, Elvis, and good morning to your listeners.
0: Now, Ms. van Sail, you drafted this report. Just how bad, though, has the situation became with medical negligence claims against the state, and what figures stood out for you?
18: Thank you. I just want to first thank you for the opportunity to talk about the South African Law Reform Commission's report on medical legal claims. And I have to point out that I conducted the research for the report and I did the drafting, but I was assisted by project leader Professor Kathy Govender, advisory committee members Dr. David Bass, Professor Anne Stein, Ms. Judika Seke, and the members of the commission at the time, especially Justice Jody Colopin and Advocate Johan de Vol. The figures that I used in the report was provided by National Treasury, and it was a compilation of the figures on medical negligence claims against the provinces. What stood out for me is the amount paid out collectively by the province during the 2017-18 financial year. And that year, the total payments for claims exceeded 2.5 billion rand. But But however, it's also important to note the difference between contingent liabilities, which are the potential payment obligations, and compare that to the money actually paid out as compensation for successful claims. People get a bit worried when they see the contingent liability figure, but the actual payments are a fraction of contingent liabilities. For example, the highest amount indicated for contingent liabilities exceeded 112 billion rand in the 2021-2022 year, but payments that year was less than 1 billion rand. But it's still far too much, and you can just imagine the impact that it has on the provincial budgets.
0: Now, it sounds horrifying in terms of the numbers, but as you say, the payout is not that much. But you are proposing two new bills. Why two, and how would the redress bill and the litigation bill work together?
18: It is not possible to deal with all the measures requiring legislation in a single bill. And the reason for this is that the two bills have different objectives. A claimant can opt to either follow the administrative process in terms of the redress bill, that's the redress for medical negligence claims against the state bill, or they can go the litigation route in terms of medical legal litigation against state bill. And while claimants can switch from the one process to the other, claimants cannot follow both processes simultaneously. Moreover, once the claimant and the relevant province have entered into a redress agreement, if they follow the process under the redress bill, and that agreement has come into force, neither party may institute further legal proceedings on the basis of the incident that gave rise to the claim.
0: Let's focus on the redress bill, the Public Health Redress Commission. Are you saying that patients should get compensation without having going to court? Or is it more complex than that?
18: That's indeed the case. The idea with the redress bill is to create a process through which people that were injured by medical negligence would be able to get compensation without having to go to court. So the administrative redress scheme and the Public Health Redress Commission will provide a much quicker and cheaper way to obtain compensation rather than going the route of expensive and protracted court proceedings. It is important to bear in mind, however, that a claim to obtain redress must still have merit and must still be supported by evidence.
0: But some might say that this is about protecting the state from paying and not about justice for the patient. So how do you then balance the patient's rights with the pressure on the health budget?
18: That's exactly what the recommendations put forward by the South African Law Reform Commission and the legislation proposed in the report seek to achieve. If we want to achieve a better balance between patient rights and the health budget than what is currently the case. So the purpose of compensation is to place an injured person in a better position. But money spent on legal fees and administration costs rather than patient care does not improve the injured person's position. The state will be able to provide services where it can, or it can also procure or purchase services. But I just want to make an important point. Legislative intervention alone cannot address all the challenges faced by the public health sectors. And the report also identifies numerous issues on the basis of other reports and, for example, the Auditor General annual reports on the finances of the national and provincial governments. And it's important that the challenges in the public health sector must also be addressed. They must fully implement legislation, the norms and standard guidelines, policies and reports that's already also in existence.
0: In 10 seconds, this is a recommendation at this stage. So how long before we could see this become law?
18: The SLRC is an advisory body, so we do not promote legislation to Parliament. It's up to the relevant ministers, which in this case is the Minister of Health and the Minister of Justice and Constitutional Development,
0: yes,
18: supported by their respective state departments, to promote the legislation to Parliament. They are free to reject the proposals that we've made. They can amend it or they can add to it. and the South African Law Reform Commission will be able to will be available to assist if so required.
0: Yes.
18: But it's unfortunately not possible for me to predict how long it will take. Mm-hmm. Or when the legislation will become law,
0: right,
18: because that's not in our hands.
0: Thank you so much. Ronel van Sail, a senior state law advisor at the South African Law Reform Commission.
19: 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I know it's not easy, but I need a year to get some interest back.
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22: Mavis, I wonder if I should sell my car. I'm not sure where to go.

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2: First Take SA, 5 to 6 a.m.
3: President Cyril Ramaphosa has announced a four-point plan to effectively deal with the scourge of gender-based violence and femicide in the country. This follows a nationwide outcry after the killing of 12 women in some parts of Ekurhuleni east of Johannesburg in the past 2 months. Addressing the nation at the Union Buildings last night, the president instructed law enforcement agencies to focus on unresolved GBVF cases, reduce forensic backlogs, and that municipalities must identify high-risk areas to ensure safety of women when they walk and jog, amongst others. Our political reporter, Ntebo Mokobo, has more.
4: The violence inflicted upon the women of South Africa is a source of profound pain and national shame. The nation is angry. The women of South Africa are angry. Their anger is justified. I too share that anger. I share the grief at the lives so cruelly and senselessly cut short.
5: In a pensive mood, the visibly distraught President Ramaphosa urged South African men of goodwill to love and protect the country's women. And with the acting police minister revealing that more than 50,000 cases of gender-based violence and femicide, with over 36,000 cases of rape being reported in the 2025-26 financial year, the president said women and girl children should not live in fear in a free country. He said men should be part of the fight against the scourge.
4: We owe every woman and girl in South Africa a country in which she does not have to calculate where she may walk, what time she may travel, what she may wear, whom she may trust, and whether saying no will put her in life danger. The women of South Africa should not have to fight gender-based violence alone. The men of South Africa must stand up and fight it with them. This is a fight that we must take up as a nation together.
5: The president unveiled measures to tackle the problem with strict timelines.
4: I've directed the National Prosecuting Authority to undertake a national case recovery operation focused on rapes and serious sexual offenses involving women and children. Second, I've directed the relevant forensic authorities to present within 60 days a funded plan to reduce forensic backlogs. Third, every municipality must begin a women's safety audit without delay. Fourth, I've directed the Minister of Trade to submit to Cabinet within 60 days a coordinated legislative and enforcement package to reduce alcohol-related violence.
5: President Ramaphosa also reminded South Africans of the solemn commitment they took 7 years ago to end gender-based violence.
3: That was our senior political reporter Ntebo Mokobo. For reaction to the announcement, we're joined by gender activist Nontshachambo Makapela. Very good morning to you, ma'am, and welcome.
6: Good morning, Elvis, to you and the SAFM listeners.
3: Ms. Makapela, as an activist, what is your immediate reaction to President Cyril Ramaphosa's initiatives to curb gender-based violence and femicide? Are you happy, or what was missing from the address for you as a woman?
6: Okay, I think the first thing that I'm going to say, as a resident in Ekurhuleni, I am one of the women who are afraid in my own community. And definitely, I do welcome, you know, the speech from the president, but that doesn't change from the promises that we have had before, you know. And I think for me, it's about the speech or the commitment that is not measurable. We don't have the implementation plan, but we are able to have this conversation, makes this commitment, but at the same time, there is no accountability in our country. So definitely I do welcome, but at the same time, it is not clear for me what is going to be done within the 60 days, because as one of the women, I'm not sure how am I even going to be involved when these audits are being done in Ekurhuleni. Am I going to be part of the women who are going to help in terms of identifying the places that are not safe for me in my community? Sometimes I feel that these strategies are being developed in the boardrooms without a proper consultation of the affected group, and especially now that we are talking about GBVF in South Africa.
3: Talking about that, the president announced that women's safety audits in all municipalities, looking at street lights, hijacked buildings, uncut grass. But given your extensive work in vulnerable communities, do those environmental factors put women at risk? And how realistically can municipalities then map and secure high-risk zones like overgrown cemeteries and hijacked buildings within the 30-day deadline, or 60-day deadline at least?
6: Okay, I don't think that is realistic. I mean, here in Ekurhuleni, we really understand what is currently happening. For an example, we don't have electricity in certain areas. We have hijacked buildings, but it's not something that just happened when women, you know, were just killed. And it's not just only the women who got the media attention. We've got so many cases that are unreported, you know, through media. But for me, it's not even about the street lights, you know, about the hijacking buildings or whatever that is going to be happening, because the unsafe environment doesn't cause a man to rape or murder a woman. We really understand that at the end of the day, the responsibility remains with the perpetrator. It should be clear how this process is going to assist a man not to cause or harm a woman or a girl in our society. But at the same time, I will want to find out from the president if it's just gonna be just a simple report that we are going to produce, or we will have, you know, the strategy in terms of how we are going to implement the budget that is going to be involved to create a safe environment to women. So I call upon Elvis, to the president in this municipality, when they are designing and developing this process, women and girls are involved from the design, the implementation, and also making sure that we come together with the solutions that are going to make us to be safe as women, meaningfully so.
3: We need more time, and we're going to discuss this on our podcast, so please stand by, but that's where we got to leave it for now. That was gender activist Nontyatyambo Makapela. We'll continue this discussion on our podcast right after 6 o'clock. But that's where we got to leave it for today. From the team this morning, Molaboheng Sabidi, Tracy Boomgaard, and Marumoka Kana. Our senior producers, Ronald Petty. Our technical producer, Modisa Mohotsi. Our executive producers, Vutsi Lokoto, Melvis Preston. We'll see you in the morning. Same time, same place. Ciao for now. Arrivederci.

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0: We stand in your presence, O King of Kings. 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

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I did to add it up with hours ago, Kumo to go out to Queen. The Ato did that extra. Tokia goes at the Koma Toy. The Kian Karakai Quack Oil. No tell that Boris at the Koma Toy. Extra FM. Fatio Gogoro.

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1: 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I come, Dava. She turned my dig good at work. She conquered to Gagashim, Gavati came, get Koragunda, Drikushim, juicing in da, into a twisting chicken at Jugashim. 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My dear government, Gavati came with that. Hey, who could a government? I don't chat and talk and look at him. Ah. Makuruta in the Makawin, a jack on Tonama, Mjuma can come, Yaya Kamamzu. Do a two can come. Ya kauta gay, I come gay, I come gay. What you can do to a panga utwaka? Yahari, I get a cow. Do we quack out that you couldn't have got in that you are getting you a come? You two a come, oh, come, Gagando, I see ya, no get Kayaguna, Kakam doa, that cow got in the time, quite sham, Kuruta in the cow, Chigishaka Takara, don't a nicky get a cow, quite a nicky to cook. Dive to go to Gadivich. Go in the car, you can't get a yasha. Imagashing, I just going to question no, to question gender, that they are drinking. She do the commotion and question, you question equivalent. I could do my question, you know, when that's right, I did the question, my cartoon, you that question, and what did you give money? What I can do question? Do I come for a judicial call? I'm going to call it, you can come to me to cash into my car. I do to hold on to the shing and hold that catch it to come. I can't go on the car. Quankana is your book. Kakuakunda. Tinda kaki, oh, you talk with me. Yes, you know. She didn't go back. Oh, champion. Gongo, you two are wise. Gongo, when the condemned you take a Gongo in the top, what you have in your Kunkwanga gama. Da qua, you are the man. Only can they qua, you can do it out. Only can do a cooling, you can do it out. Chimay corn, Tangunda, Chimay corn, Singakunda, in the Najuka, Takawa, you go and like him, juicing the equash and the Taka. 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We win my tea, come catch him, go and get a go out to hook up my munchy. I got him to eat cassida and to go ahead. He chasing the chasing the center, they put to him juicy shallop. The toll, toll, toll, is it toll? Chick the ha, the quota. I did the ha, the quota and the tracane. You go back under. 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Champion to trotting what moving to a ten o. She then I'm quite a godish and it shall seem bangum, ka and the kaka he couldn't go this in him. Ka watch quarter. Quatula to know that. Get that. Im haku newa. Ye, get that come. Tula make go hat o ding to a godish and gang that they can the chua gang with that. They can the chua kawe. Get that it to a hook when we quag. Nini, ikotoja. It can't chunga to don't funny guessing candy cheek. They ain't got to get the talk quite a good addition gun chanted big under 12 and addition come got a come got a come got a come got a come got a gun with the cover. Nada. Jump! Kajambia. I do go on a kind of gratitude. Ye a jarred in the chick, you know, Gamachiquata. Keta, the jog, Keta, a candy, which I would crack a ua. Who she is, go addition umbra. Do not do your mum, she. I'm going to tell him that I'm going to come to you to not take or take it to you. Golta can't think of Tanya Pudua. The blue Kama ya Tokuna Kama ya Tokuna that had cruci ya chiquata that did the shing. Did he? Can that why, no day? Then can't calculate the Ducata go and the Ganina chicken in a chitter, Shakushini, Pungushini, Makua Utan, and Kachin the hacking did. 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

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It's not different from snorting up milligrams or picking up bottles from any Pam. 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
3: 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So that he must also go and account on his responsibility or his negligence. We are looking in terms of those charges in terms of when you don't have the license, you are contravening the Liquor Act.
2: Die anti sê niemand is

0: nog in hegtenis geneem in verband met die drie massa skietvoorvalle in Kaapstad oor die afgelope naweek nie.
1: In terms of the three incidents, we are still hard on the investigation, as I have already assembled a team that will be then looking in terms of the investigation of those matters. We are also looking on the causative factors related to those incidents.
0: Die Wes-Kaapse premier Alan Windey sê die regering hersien sy drankregulasies om die verkoop van drank by ongelisensieerde tavernes en shebeens te beperk.
2: We're saying, what else can we do? How can we tighten up on that? What are the new liquor regulations that we must bring in? Should we deploy extra officers in the liquor space? Would that make a difference? How else can we help? Are there vehicles short? Can we help with that? Because this is totally unacceptable.
0: Die Suider-Afrikaanse Alliansie vir Alkoholbeleid sê intussen strenge regulering en monitering van drankhandelaars en drankverkope by kuier en eetplekke is nou dringend nodig. 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
6: And also on that day later we managed to organize the meeting with other structures as the CPF to do the prayer with the community of Luandle. The meeting was to give the people of this community about what happened in Kwandelu and trying to calm them down. Also yesterday, it was Monday, we were having a wreath laying ceremony in memory of the 10 young people who were shot and killed. After that prayer, we were having a meeting about the moving forward, the provincial CPF, the district CPF, and also the CPF from Luandle and the police. And also those stakeholders who were there on Sunday were part of the meeting. The police still busy with the investigations, and we will get the names of the deceased by the police because they were still searching for the families. And also we are preparing the MEC for police oversight and community safety, and Lieutenant General Janji will accompany the MEC to have conversation with the families of the deceased. And the Minister of Social Development is coming to meet with the families.
5: Boekta sê ook dat gemeenskappe nog aan skok ly en dat hulle nog nie verwerk het wat die naweek gebeur het nie.
6: You can see even in the street, people are afraid. And we are in mourning of those 10 young people was shot and killed there, Kwandelu, Shisanyama. The police told us those people who died there, the youngest one was born on 2008. The last one in them is 30 years of age.
5: Dit was dan Kwaika Buka, voorsitter van Luandle se GPF, en ek is Jody Hendricks vir SAK News.
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7: Forensic backlog affecting processing of DNA. This report it is indicating that we had about 10,967. That is only in Mpumalanga now. 10,967 outstanding DNA backlog in 2023-2024. It is essentially concerning because it is just one financial year with so many cases, yet we are asking ourselves, as per the victim's presentation that was done and victim submissions before this inquiry, our cases have never seen the light of the court.
0: Die voorsitter van die kommissie vir die bevordering van die regte van kultuur, godsdiens en taalgemeenskappe, Tokom Kwanazi Kaluwa, sê die strafregstelsel val slagoffers van geslagsgebaseerde geweld, insluitend die slagoffers van verkrachting en seksuele aanranding in die saak van die Nigeriese pastoor Timothy Omotoso.
8: In the Omotoso case, anything that could go wrong went wrong from the very beginning. Even the witness protection program collapsed on them. Even the fact that crimes committed in Durban were dealt with in Gqeberha, what was then Port Elizabeth. So the purpose of this whole process, it will be an interrogation of the system. From the time a victim decides, today I'm going to the police station.
0: Ondanks verskeie beleidsverbintenisse en 'n institusionele mandaat, ondermyn tekortkominge in die strafregstelsel die land se reaksie tot geslagsgebaseerde geweld en vrouemoordsake. Die MRK se woordvoerder, Hosani Baloyi, sê die land moet 'n beter reaksie teen die sake hê.
9: As the three commissions, we have been receiving complaints regarding the challenges of GBVF. Hence, the three commissions had sent call for inputs from members of the public to come with their experiences. Many of the victims have indicated that they find challenges within the justice system, whether it's the reportage, the actual cases themselves, or how the cases are being handled. And they came to the three commissions that are meant to protect human rights with this outcry. And hence today, we are starting this inquiry.
0: Die Suid-Afrikaanse Polisiediens en die MRK lewer vandag insette by die nasionale ondersoek. Die verslag is saamgestel deur Tabiso Gadebe. Ek is Estre Klerk vir SAK News.
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10: A man suspected of murdering 23-year-old Bitumelo Gift Mashita in Tembisa this morning has been found dead inside his vehicle in Midrand. The man, who was Bitumelo's estranged husband, had been identified as a person of interest and was being traced by SAPS Tembisa tracking team. Police were later informed that his vehicle had been found in Midrand policing precinct with his body inside. It is believed that he may have ingested an unknown substance. No foul play is suspected at this stage, and a postmortem will determine the cause of death.
3: Political party G, Madison Hajet, and Tony Saha Hong Kate, Tia Kuna Utout, Ohe, Mushiki, Yamati Kuehansikim. 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
13: It shows very much that the issue that we always talk about of the circulation of guns in South Africa, that we need to have stricter regulations in terms of how the gun is circulating across our society. And we also need to have a deeper moral regeneration. Our society really, really needed divine intervention, because this mass shooting cannot be an issue that it is addressed by the police alone.
11: Die leier van die ACDP, eerwaarde Kenneth Meshwe, en die DALP, Lisa Schikeling, het 'n beroep gedoen dat die tentakels van georganiseerde misdaad vernietig moet word.
14: 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These killings highlight the growing power of organized criminal networks, gang violence, illegal firearms, and the complete disregard for human life in our society.
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4: 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National Library of Medicine in America. You sing take 2005 to my comedy cookie. He says on our doctor days in the town and click and get you on the cut what to come at on 13% it was 19 plus 2005 ta. Three and statistic we set Africa Department of Civitale with the two get a sing. They click and check and call qua. 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
3: It also provides the space and the right balance to attract critical skills into the economy. It enables employers who need to hire specific skills that we just don't have in South Africa. It also provides critical interventions to hold employers who break the laws fully accountable.
2: Die vakbond federasie vir DUSA, Sirifda Ajam, reken die wetsontwerp sal toegang tot die arbeidsmark versterk.
4: As a critical step forward and towards playing a critical role in strengthening labour market access and reducing unemployment and inequality. The Federation affirms its stance that workers must at all times be placed at the centre of all employment interventions and support mechanisms. The Amendment Bill must advance fair access to jobs, skills development and skills transfer and the protection of labour rights.
2: Maar die DA-lid op die Arbeidsportefeuille-komitee, Michael Bagram, meen dat hierdie voorgestelde wetgewing nie die toets van grondwetlikheid sal deurstaan nie.
5: The legislation, I believe, and we believe, is strongly challengeable in the Constitutional Court. The unfortunate part of this proposed legislation is that it got quotas, and the quotas are completely unrealistic. It's not going to work, it never will. The other problem is that we've got literally hundreds of thousands of foreigners working in South Africa. Many of them have got work permits and they are being thrown into the same basket as those that don't have work permits. Overall, I think that the public are going to balk at this particular piece of draft legislation.
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11: Basically, what I'm all about is the protection and the promotion of indigenous languages. You know, the United Nations has declared this decade up to 2030, the decade of the promotion of indigenous languages. So it is important for us in our small corners to do something to advance, you know, that mission of keeping our indigenous languages alive.
10: 'n Boekliefhebber, Felicia Kloete, sê vir diegene wat letterkunde waardeer, maar nie die taal verstaan nie, is vertalings 'n seën en bied 'n blik op 'n ander kultuur.
12: Last month was actually Women in Translation Month in the reading book community, and I was thinking about what a gift it is for authors to have their books translated into a language different than their home language, because as someone who doesn't speak their language, then it gives us a glimpse into their lives and their communities, and just helps us to understand each other more when we have access to those stories.
10: 'N medeskrywer, advokaat Tabo Leholo, het Menziwa ondersteun. 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
13: 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So his work is a necessary work in that sense, you know.
10: Menziwa voer gesprekke met die departement van onderwys om sy werk in skole te gebruik. 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
15: Hence we are busy in terms of looking to the fact that we need to treat him as well in terms of the murder that took place in terms of that particular area. So that he must also go and account on his responsibility or his negligence. We are looking in terms of those charges in terms of when you don't have the license, you are contravening the Liquor Act.
14: Dianti sê niemand is nog in hegtenis geneem in verband met die 3 massa skietvoorvalle in Kaapstad oor die afgelope naweek nie.
15: In terms of the 3 incidents, we are still hard on the investigation, as I have already assembled a team that will be then looking in terms of the investigation of those matters. We are also looking on the causative factors related to those incidents.
14: Die Weskaapse premier Alan Windey sê die regering hersien sy drankregulasies om die verkoop van drank by ongelisensieerde tavernes en shebeens te beperk.
16: We're saying, what else can we do? How can we tighten up on that? What are the new liquor regulations that we must bring in? Should we deploy extra officers in the liquor space? Would that make a difference? How else can we help? Are there vehicles short? Can we help with that? Because this is totally unacceptable.
14: Die Suider-Afrikaanse Alliansie vir Alkoholbeleid sê intussen strenge regulering en monitering van drankhandelaars en drankverkope by kuier en eetplekke is nou dringend nodig. 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

0: 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Does he get a good polar? 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
1: 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that song, I'm so polar at in go. What can I polar? Then I get it when I live, but you see, I was a good defender, sir. How could you want to pass it in the Gerrick and Masico? Tapelo Masico, get a summon, Zella Copola, how could you want to pass it in Machapola, get quack, quack, quack, quack. Macania, I could do about a cana, Williams get a nigh, you could do polar on a ticker. Ne get a seminal zella copola tepola kequa compuqua, satitam to let the good deal at Cabola Hanatino. 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Tanunda to let the good deal at one hand and latepola kequa. You come across and get a set Africa poletam to come at Zella Pola. Yet a passico come a quicky gissum. Throw the sound correct talk with your pola good deal at one handy cabo deal on a team. Masiko musidam, son, and committed. And what come up with him, get it a good deal at Cabana Passing, let's say Polak, Kokom, Kokonam Satan, get a Kokoma. 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
1: 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Say Pola get what pump you when I'm singing, get a talk to one. 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Said African come a quick alabola get a quack. I mean, you see, quick come a quick. Catch a ladder so cone, my get and a quack. Get a cut of bullet, got a cut visitor, cut visitor. Mrs. Get a good so I think I will come to Antibadam. I get a good wire on a gun city to get it to my table like your quack one. Get what I'm some gear. I got off your document that's on you. Polatanagan zero. That's a polar quack one. 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

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I did to Azi Tapuyana with our Zeko Kumo to go to Kiri. Yato de Dara Exca, Teokia, Jose, the Komo Toy, the Kia Karakai Quanto Oi, the Teokia Nakle Boris, the Komo Toy. 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

question. 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Only ring your celly when I'm feeling lonely. When it's all over, please get up and

signed a code of conduct that is enforced by the Broadcasting Complaints Commission of South Africa. Under the code, we are committed to giving news that is accurate, comment that is fair, and programming that is not harmful, does not amount to hate speech, or contain violence or explicit sex. If you think we are not living up to that code, then you can inform the Broadcasting Complaints Commission of South Africa. Direct any complaints in writing to the Broadcasting Complaints Commission of South Africa. PO Box 142365, Craig Hall 2024. Fax to 011-326-3198 or an email to bccsa@nabsa.co.za. 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
1: a space where generations come together in conversation that seek to spark curiosity, inspire innovation, and feed the curious mind. For arts, culture, and robust conversations, join me every weekday between 1 and 3 p.m. on The Full Circle with Bridget Masinga as we explore the stories, lessons, and conversations

signed a code of conduct that is enforced by the Broadcasting Complaints Commission of South Africa. Under the code, we are committed to giving news that is accurate, comment that is fair, and programming that is not harmful, does not amount to hate speech, or contain violence or explicit sex. If you think we are not living up to that code, then you can inform the Broadcasting Complaints Commission of South Africa. Direct any complaints in writing to the Broadcasting Complaints Commission of South Africa. PO Box 142365, Craig Hall 2024. Fax to 011-326-3198 or an email to bccsa@nabsa.co.za. 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

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Add hashtag SAFM, then take a screenshot of your contribution and WhatsApp it to 069-146-6006. And you could win fantastic prizes. Back our chefs. Back South African talent. Let's take Mzansi to Luxembourg. Just kidding.

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It's everything you need to stay financially informed and ahead of the curve.

I'm Zaika. 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That's Spotlight every Saturday. 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

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But if you keep one thing in your mind, and that thing is that whatever you do, you can make it. 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